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0: KMOJ is celebrating its 50th year anniversary. 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May 23rd, Memorial Day weekend. We'll be cruising along the St. Croix, departing from St. Croix Boat and Packet in Stillwater. Three floors of entertainment, including hip-hop and R&B, starring DJ Bake Show Baker and Glam Life Kim. Old School and Throwback, starring DJ Dime and Q-Bear. 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
4: I'm Amber Payton with BIN News Now. Former FBI Director James Comey says he has complete faith in the judicial system and believes he is innocent. Comey is facing federal charges over a social media post prosecutors say threatened President Trump.
5: The genius of our founders. It's the, frankly, the only leg of our three-leg stool that is still standing in the U.S. government.
4: Speaking on NBC's Meet the Press, he declined to discuss details of the case and is set to be arraigned June 30th. Memphis, Tennessee police say the National Civil Rights Museum was evacuated Saturday after a bomb threat. Bomb squad and K-9 units searched the area, but no explosive device or armed suspect was found. The threat came the same day the museum held a ribbon cutting for its new legacy experience. And the World Health Organization is declaring Ebola outbreaks in Uganda and the Democratic Republic of Congo a public health emergency. Hundreds have been infected with more than 100 suspected deaths. Get BIN News Now on demand 24/7 on the iHeartRadio app.
0: BIN on KMOJ. 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Celebrate with us at the 17th annual KMOJ Cruise Fundraiser. May 23rd, Memorial Day weekend. We'll be cruising along the St. Croix, departing from St. Croix Boat and Packet in Stillwater. Three floors of entertainment, including hip-hop and R&B, starring DJ Bake Show Baker and Glam Life Kim. Old School and Throwback, starring DJ Dime and Q-Bear. 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
5: I'm Amber Payton with BIN News Now. Police say three adults were killed and two teenage suspects are dead after a shooting at the Islamic Center of San Diego. San Diego Police Chief Scott Wall says the 17 and 19-year-old suspects appear to have died from self-inflicted gunshot wounds.
6: Our two suspects that are deceased. We have three victims at the Islamic Center.
5: The FBI is investigating and officials say there is no ongoing threat. Black Martinsville, Virginia Mayor Elsie Jones will remain on city council after a circuit court judge dismissed a recall petition against him on Friday. The judge ruled the group behind the effort did not collect enough signatures. And Washington, D.C.'s top federal prosecutor Janine Pirro is promising a tougher response to teen takeovers. She plans to hold parents responsible when their children commit crimes while crediting Black Mayor Muriel Bowser for creating the city's emergency youth curfew. Get BIN News Now on demand 24/7 on the iHeartRadio app.
2: 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May 23rd, Memorial Day weekend. We'll be cruising along the St. Croix, departing from St. Croix Boat and Packet in Stillwater. 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
1: 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I'm Kimuel Haley, and may the Lord God bless you real good.
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5: I'm Amber Payton with BIN News Now. Former FBI Director James Comey says he has complete faith in the judicial system and believes he is innocent. Comey is facing federal charges over a social media post prosecutors say threatened President Trump.
6: The genius of our founders. It's the, frankly, the only leg of our three-leg stool that is still standing in the U.S. government.
5: Speaking on NBC's Meet the Press, he declined to discuss details of the case and is set to be arraigned June 30th. Memphis, Tennessee police say the National Civil Rights Museum was evacuated Saturday after a bomb threat. Bomb squad and K-9 units searched the area, but no explosive device or armed suspect was found. The threat came the same day the museum held a ribbon cutting for its new legacy experience. And the World Health Organization is declaring Ebola outbreaks in Uganda and the Democratic Republic of Congo a public health emergency. Hundreds have been infected with more than 100 suspected deaths. Get BIN News Now on demand 24/7 on the iHeartRadio app.
2: 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May 23rd, Memorial Day weekend. We'll be cruising along the St. Croix, departing from St. Croix Boat and Packet in Stillwater. 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
5: I'm Amber Payton with BIN News Now. Former FBI Director James Comey says he has complete faith in the judicial system and believes he is innocent. Comey is facing federal charges over a social media post prosecutors say threatened President Trump.
6: The genius of our founders, it's frankly the only leg of our three-leg stool that is still standing in the U.S. government.
5: Speaking on NBC's Meet the Press, he declined to discuss details of the case and is set to be arraigned June 30th. Memphis, Tennessee police say the National Civil Rights Museum was evacuated Saturday after a bomb threat. Bomb squad and K-9 units searched the area, but no explosive device or armed suspect was found. The threat came the same day the museum held a ribbon cutting for its new legacy experience. And the World Health Organization is the

0: declaring Ebola outbreaks in Uganda and the Democratic Republic of Congo a public health emergency. Hundreds have been infected with more than 100 suspected deaths. Get BIN News now on demand 24/7 on the iHeartRadio app.
1: 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May 23rd, Memorial Day weekend. We'll be cruising along the St. Croix, departing from St. Croix Boat and Packet in Stillwater. 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
2: And now, African American History, Minnesota. 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Meet George Bunga, fur trader, translator, and guide in early Minnesota. In 1802, George Bunga became the first recorded African American born in Minnesota Territory near present-day Duluth. His father was an African American fur trader. His mother was Ojibwe, and young George was sent to Montreal for his education. When Bunga returned to the Great Lakes region as an adult, his skills set him apart. Speaking English, French, and Ojibwe fluently, he joined the American Fur Company and quickly became invaluable. Government officials hired him as a guide and translator for treaty negotiations with the Ojibwe nations. You can find his signature on the 1820 and 1867 treaties. He also advocated fiercely for Ojibwe trappers, writing letters to state officials about unfair treatment by other traders. After the American Fur Company closed in 1842, Bunga and his wife established a trading post and lodge on Leech Lake, welcoming travelers and traders. According to the Minnesota Historical Society, he was known for storytelling and singing, sharing tales of early Minnesota life. George Bunga died at Leech Lake in 1874, leaving behind a legacy that shaped our state's history. You've just heard African American History, Minnesota, a co-production of KMOJ and Ampers, with support from the Minnesota Arts and Cultural Heritage Fund.
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1: I just like waking up right next to that thing. La-dee-da-da. Knowing I can roll over and go another round.

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0: KMOJ is celebrating its 50th year anniversary. Celebrate with us at the 17th annual KMOJ Cruise Fundraiser, May 23rd, Memorial Day weekend. We'll be cruising along the St. Croix, departing from St. Croix Boat and Packet in Stillwater. 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
4: I'm Amber Payton with BIN News Now. Former FBI Director James Comey says he has complete faith in the judicial system and believes he is innocent. Comey is facing federal charges over a social media post prosecutors say threatened President Trump.
5: The genius of our founders, it's frankly the only leg of our three-leg stool that is still standing in the U.S. government.
4: Speaking on NBC's Meet the Press, he declined to discuss details of the case and is set to be arraigned June 30th. Memphis, Tennessee police say the National Civil Rights Museum was evacuated Saturday after a bomb threat. Bomb squad and K-9 units searched the area, but no explosive device or armed suspect was found. The threat came the same day the museum held a ribbon cutting for its new legacy experience. And the World Health Organization is declaring Ebola outbreaks in Uganda and the Democratic Republic of Congo a public health emergency. Hundreds have been infected with more than 100 suspected deaths. Get BIN News Now on demand 24/7 on the iHeartRadio app.
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6: KMOJ is celebrating its 50th year anniversary. 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
1: 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I'm Kimyo Haley, Bethesda Missionary Baptist.

0: 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I'm Kimuel Haley, and may the Lord God bless you real good.
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4: I'm Amber Payton with BIN News Now. Former FBI Director James Comey says he has complete faith in the judicial system and believes he is innocent. Comey is facing federal charges over a social media post prosecutors say threatened President Trump.
5: The genius of our founders, it's the, frankly, the only leg of our three-leg stool that is still standing in the U.S. government.
4: Speaking on NBC's Meet the Press, he declined to discuss details of the case and is set to be arraigned June 30th. Memphis, Tennessee police say the National Civil Rights Museum was evacuated Saturday after a bomb threat. Bomb squad and K-9 units searched the area, but no explosive device or armed suspect was found. The threat came the same day the museum held a ribbon cutting for its new legacy experience. And the World Health Organization is declaring Ebola outbreaks in Uganda and the Democratic Republic of Congo a public health emergency. Hundreds have been infected with more than 100 suspected deaths. Get BIN News Now on demand 24/7 on the iHeartRadio app.
1: BIN on KMOJ. 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We'll be cruising along the St. Croix, departing from St. Croix Boat and Packet in Stillwater. 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
5: 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Ellis is also a Roy Wilkins Community Fellow, promoting solutions to racial and ethnic inequality with the Humphrey School of Public Affairs. Outside his day-to-day job, Ellis is known locally as a public historian and storyteller, particularly about African American history in Minnesota. He has researched and covered stories such as The Overlooked Legacy, Black Women of the Twin Cities Ordnance Plant, and The Black Rosie the Riveters, Women of Color Who Broke Barriers During World War II. You've just heard African American History, Minnesota. 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
5: I'm Amber Payton with BIN News Now. Former FBI Director James Comey says he has complete faith in the judicial system and believes he is innocent. Comey is facing federal charges over a social media post prosecutors say threatened President Trump.
6: The genius of our founders, it's the only leg of our three-leg stool that is still standing in the U.S. government.
5: Speaking on NBC's Meet the Press, he declined to discuss details of the case and is set to be arraigned June 30th. Memphis, Tennessee police say the National Civil Rights Museum was evacuated Saturday after a bomb threat. Bomb squad and K-9 units searched the area, but no explosive device or armed suspect was found. The threat came the same day the museum held a ribbon cutting for its new legacy experience. And the World Health Organization is declaring Ebola outbreaks in Uganda and the Democratic Republic of Congo a public health emergency. Hundreds have been infected with more than 100 suspected deaths. Get BIN News Now on demand 24/7 on the iHeartRadio app.
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1: I know that ain't Snook sitting over there in the studio. What's up, Snook?
2: Hey, bro, BJ.
1: What's up, man? Hey, JD.
3: Hey, where BJ?
2: Man, I'm doing good, man. I'm convinced now that we as parents, we have just made a mess of not giving our children whippings no more.
1: Yeah, you're right. But it's spankings now.
2: No, I said whippings.
1: No,
3: yeah, whippings. Whippings. Now, you sound soft.
1: What you mean I'm soft?
3: Yeah,
2: that's why y'all children be cussing y'all out. They didn't do that back in the day.
3: That's right.
2: All these new policies y'all coming up with.
1: Well, they're trying to
2: children cussing y'all out. They ain't got no discipline.
1: They're trying to come up with new solutions, man, to raise the children. That's all.
3: Hey, Snoop, hey, tell her about how your daddy hit you.
2: My daddy hit me over the head with a tobacco stick one day.
3: For real?
2: That thing hurt.
1: That's abuse. That's abuse, no, man.
2: That ain't abuse.
1: It is abuse.
2: I call that's a wake-up call.
3: That was.
1: Are you crazy?
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1: 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There's nothing like it.
2: Tennessee.
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2: Tennessee.
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2: You know, we that generation that grew up without cell phones. 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I couldn't imagine now being without a cell phone. But y'all remember back in the day we had call waiting and stuff?
3: Yeah.
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4: 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You know what I'm saying? And then we was excited to get the voice messaging system. Yeah. So you leave a message. I get the message when I get home.
3: That call ID was something. That call ID was something. Well, I don't want to talk with it.
5: Yeah, because remember, we went to the call ID where you can listen to the people talking and then you can speak. Yeah. Hold on. I'm here.
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1: All right, you got something on your mind today? 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
1: We've been speaking on this past couple of weeks on the B.J. Murphy Radio Show about the lack of black families in advertising, the lack of a black man and a black woman being together on television commercials. You see.

0: It's like everybody is in on this except for us. Why is it that every commercial we are paired up with somebody other than a black man or a black woman? It's like it's a campaign going on, you know what I'm saying? And everybody's watching this and people are saying, well, what do you do about it? Well, one sister did something about it on Instagram, a beautiful Instagram page called Beautiful Black People, and she's going to explain what she did.
1: And for that reason alone, I created a page called BBP, Beautiful Black People, on Instagram, so that we could see constant images of beautiful black people. Yes, absolutely. If you're paying attention, you will notice on these commercials and these advertisements that the black woman is never with the black man. She's with the white man, she's with the Asian man, she's with ever, and same for the black man. And, you know, it's constantly, it's a barrage of this stuff constantly going into our minds every day. You have right. to pay attention and decide we are beautiful enough. We want to see each other with each other.
0: Right.
1: We want to see black men and black women. We want to strengthen the black family. That's one way to do that. Thanks, DJ.
0: Make sure you go to Beautiful Black People on Instagram.
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7: I'm Amber Payton with BIN News Now. Former FBI Director James Comey says he has complete faith in the judicial system and believes he is innocent. Comey is facing federal charges over a social media post prosecutors say threatened President Trump.
8: The genius of our founders, it's the only leg of our three-leg stool that is still standing in the U.S. government.
7: Speaking on NBC's Meet the Press, he declined to discuss details of the case and is set to be arraigned June 30th. Memphis, Tennessee police say the National Civil Rights Museum was evacuated Saturday after a bomb threat. Bomb squad and K-9 units searched the area, but no explosive device or armed suspect was found. The threat came the same day the museum held a ribbon cutting for its new legacy experience. And the World Health Organization is declaring Ebola outbreaks in Uganda and the Democratic Republic of Congo a public health emergency. Hundreds have been infected with more than 100 suspected deaths. Get BIN News Now on demand 24/7 on the iHeartRadio app.
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1: That's where most black people spend their time scrolling through TikTok. We're the number one consumers of it. So what black people gonna do?
2: Oh, wait a minute. We're the number one consumers of it. Get the heck out of here.
1: We're the number one consumers of social media.
2: In America?
1: Yeah.
2: We're 13% of the population.
1: Yeah.
2: How are we the largest consumers of it?
1: We own the most cell phones and we scroll on social media more than anybody else.
2: We own the most cell phones. We're 13% of the population and we own the most cell phones. Do you really? I mean, like.
1: Because we're a consumer nation. Sean, we are a consumer nation.
2: I mean, do you just plug into white supremacy outlets and just.
1: Hey, look it up, man.
2: Everything they tell you.
1: I'm not going to argue with you. I'm not going to argue with facts. I'm not. If I'm wrong,
2: it's a freaking lie.
1: If I'm wrong, I'll apologize to you on the next show. You look it up.
2: You are wrong. You're going to say that black people, 13% of the population, income is at the bottom of everyone else's income, and you're going to say we own more cell phones than anyone.
1: We sure do.
2: DJ, are you insane?
1: Okay, let me look this up.
2: Companies dependent on black people to keep them billionaires, they'd be in trouble.
1: 92% of black adults are cell phone owners, and 56% own a smartphone of some kind.
2: And then then 2,000% of white people own them.
1: Okay, here you go.
2: Insane, DJ.
1: Okay, Sean, I found something from Nielsen. It says 90% of African-American consumers own smartphones. 90%. That's 6% higher than the total population, according to Nielsen. Now, you can look this up.
2: 90% of black people own cell phones. So what percent do white people own cell phones?
1: Well, it says it's 6% higher than the total population. So that means that we're on top of the charts when it comes to using smart devices.
2: We're 13% of the population. And you sit here, you read this stuff, and then you regurgitate it like it's a fact.
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1: Well, Gwen Guthrie, I think she said it best back in the day. You remember that song?
3: Ain't nothing going on but the rent. 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
1: All right, y'all. I'm looking forward to what you got to say about what we're talking about today. 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
3: 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I'm Kim Yohaley, and may the Lord God bless you real good.
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6: I'm Amber Payton with BIN News Now. Former FBI Director James Comey says he has complete faith in the judicial system and believes he is innocent. Comey is facing federal charges over a social media post prosecutors say threatened President Trump.
7: The genius of our founders. It's the, frankly, the only leg of our three-leg stool that is still standing in the U.S. government.
6: Speaking on NBC's Meet the Press, he declined to discuss details of the case and is set to be arraigned June 30th. Memphis, Tennessee police say the National Civil Rights Museum was evacuated Saturday after a bomb threat. Bomb squad and K-9 units searched the area, but no explosive device or armed suspect was found. The threat came the same day the museum held a ribbon cutting for its new legacy experience. And the World Health Organization is declaring Ebola outbreaks in Uganda and the Democratic Republic of Congo a public health emergency. Hundreds have been infected with more than 100 suspected deaths. Get BIN News Now on demand 24/7 on the iHeartRadio app.
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2: Wow. Do you think it's gay men?
1: I don't think it's gay men. I think that some men just want to have a better backside. And my question when I read this, I was like, let me ask Sean, do women look at men like men?

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1: Our in-house clinical therapist, Shante Vines, is in the house on the BJ Murphy Show. Shante, what do you tell people who wake up every day and say, I hate this, I hate that, I just hate my life?
2: If you get up in the morning saying that you hate your job, how is your day going to go? Mm-hmm. How could you even be in a space to care for yourself if you get up and like, I hate everything that I do.
1: Wow.
2: I hate being a mom. I hate being a wife. I hate, you know what I'm saying? It's like when you get up and say, this is a situation that I'm in for right now because I'm choosing or I'm working through something else. Let me go ahead and accept this situation. I'm not talking about abuse. I'm not talking about anything crazy. I'm talking in general, right? I'm working here for right now. I'm working through something else. I'm going to be the best self that I can be here so that my mind could be free to think about what it is that I need to do to get out of it.
1: Mm-hmm.
2: If my mental space and energy is always in regret, is always in hate, is always in I hate this and, you know, I can't stand this, you are not going to have the mental capacity or the energy to put into anything that's going to push you forward to something else.
1: Yeah, well said.
2: Does that make, you know what I mean?
1: Yeah.
2: You know, and y'all, for me, self-care is so much more, and that's why I don't like using the word, because again, you associate it to things like, well, some, not all, you know, getting your nails done, and which for some it could be, but for me, I can be getting my nails done and my mind is still going crazy. Yeah. I'm sitting and I'm like, yo, I can't wait till you finish with this because I got something to do when I get to the crib.
1: Right.
2: You know what I mean? Right. It's like, how are you intentionally? So intentional care.
1: Yeah.
3: Mm.
2: You know, I'm on desk.
1: Write that down.
2: You know, it's intentional care. In opposed to self-care, it's like, you know, just being intentional about what really makes you happy. What are you doing to make you happy? What connections are you making? You guys can follow me at Shante Vines on Instagram. I'm excited.
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1: All right, y'all know how to get in contact with me. 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
4: I'm Amber Payton with BIN News Now. Former FBI Director James Comey says he has complete faith in the judicial system and believes he is innocent. Comey is facing federal charges over a social media post prosecutors say threatened President Trump.
5: The genius of our founders, it's the only leg of our three-leg stool that is still standing in the U.S. government.
4: Speaking on NBC's Meet the Press, he declined to discuss details of the case and is set to be arraigned June 30th. Memphis, Tennessee police say the National Civil Rights Museum was evacuated Saturday after a bomb threat. Bomb squad and K-9 unit searched the area, but no explosive device or armed suspect was found. The threat came the same day the museum held a ribbon cutting for its new legacy experience. And the World Health Organization is declaring Ebola outbreaks in Uganda and the Democratic Republic of Congo a public health emergency. Hundreds have been infected with more than 100 suspected deaths. Get BIN News Now on demand 24/7 on the iHeartRadio app.
1: 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We'll be cruising along the St. Croix, departing from St. Croix Boat and Packet in Stillwater. 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
1: 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Uh-oh. Uh-oh. If you know like I know. If you know like I know. Start making some noise right now. He is one of the greatest singers to ever grace us. He hails from Houston, Texas.

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10: I'm Bree Wood with BIN News Now. President Trump says more prescription drugs are being added to the TrumpRx website.
11: So we've slashed the price of dozens of commonly used prescription drugs by differences of 400, 500, and even 600%.
10: Speaking at the White House event, he said the expansion will significantly increase discounted medications and could save Americans hundreds of billions in costs. Memphis police say a bomb threat forced an evacuation at the National Civil Rights Museum over the weekend. The facility was cleared as a precaution while authorities searched the area. No explosives were found, and the incident came the same day the museum unveiled its new legacy experience. And Kanye West's planned concert in India has been canceled after a series of European show disruptions. Organizers say the New Delhi event, set for May 23rd, was called off due to security concerns. Get BIN News Now on demand 24/7 on the iHeartRadio app.
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Ladies and gentlemen, Kim Burrell. Oh, yes. I feel touching.

That's how you made it. That's how you made it. Tell somebody the only reason why I made it is because he was there.

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Good morning. Thanks so much for joining us. 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Up next, more music is on the way, plus the buzz, and we'll look at weather. Coming up, more music with Freddie and Chantel. Good morning.

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0: Freddie and Chantel, 50 years of KMOJ. Let's check weather. Today, reaching a high of about 54. As temperatures cool down just a bit cloudy, you may not see any sunshine, if not very much today. Tomorrow, kicking off your midweek, mostly sunny with a high of 64. By Thursday, you'll see temperatures start to creep and climb to about 68, partly cloudy. 66 on Friday, and not a lot of sunshine in forecast. By Saturday, for the KMOJ boat ride, you'll see some showers early in the morning before we take off. 67, though, for a high on Saturday with a low of 55. By Sunday, we'll see temperatures reach a high of 77. Next week, kicking it off on Monday, you'll see temperatures start to reach the 80s, and that will remain throughout the week through the weekend next week as we get into those spring, summer-like temps. Up next, more music is on the way. Don't move. Freddie and Chantel, good morning.
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0: KMOJ is celebrating its 50th year anniversary. Celebrate with us at the 17th annual KMOJ Cruise Fundraiser. May 23rd, Memorial Day weekend. We'll be cruising along the St. Croix, departing from St. Croix Boat and Packet in Stillwater. 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
3: Freddie and Chantel, I got the buzz. Michael is leading the domestic box office. I still have yet to see the movie. The Michael Jackson biopic made over $26 million in its fourth weekend and jumped from third to first place. The Devil Wears Prada 2 brought in $18 million in its third weekend and finished in second place over the weekend. Obsession raked in over $16 million in its first weekend. Rounding out the top five movies, which I still have to see this one too, Mortal Kombat 2 and The Sheep Detectives. And also, actor Pete Davidson looks like his relationship is over. His ex-girlfriend, model Elsie Hewitt, have split following the birth of their daughter. That's according to TMZ, who says the pair had been dealing with relationship issues while adjusting to life as first-time parents. Pete Davidson and Hewitt first got together sometime last March, with the pregnancy announced in July of the same year. The two are remaining focused on co-parenting their child. And Ice Cube and Mike Epps are reuniting to celebrate the 30th anniversary of the movie Friday with a one-night-only event. Every day is Friday. Lyrics Lounging and Laughing is scheduled for July 17th. That's going to be at the Long Beach Amphitheater. The celebration will feature a performance from Ice Cube, as well as guest performances from Warren G, and also Scarface will be making an appearance. Mike Epps will also deliver a headlining stand-up set. Fans are encouraged to dress as their favorite Friday character. That should be fun, for a chance to win up to $2,000. Tickets for Every Day's Friday are available right now. That sounds really cool.
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7: 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I'm Kim O'Haley, and may the Lord God bless you real good.
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8: I'm Bree Wood with BIN News Now. Short-term career training programs will not qualify for federal Pell Grants under a new rule from the Education Department, Education Secretary Linda McMahon.
9: So this is a new program from 8 to 15 weeks. You can go in and get certifications and go ahead and get into the workforce and get a job.
8: Officials say the change will help students prepare for high-demand jobs with applications opening July 1st. It's a busy primary day across six states with key races for Congress and governor. In Georgia, Republicans are battling for a chance to take on Senator John Ossoff, while in Kentucky, a Trump-backed challenger faces Congressman Thomas Massie in a test of the former president's influence over the GOP. And Ice Cube and Mike Epps are reuniting for a one-night event celebrating 30 years of the film Friday. The show is set for July 17th in Long Beach, California. Get BIN News Now on demand 24/7 on the iHeartRadio app.
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3: Thank you, Bree. It's 6:56 on the clock. Freddie and Chantel, 50 years of KMOJ. This Saturday is the KMOJ cruise down the St. Croix. But first, let's head out to the streets. Debris on the roadway at 5 westbound. If you're in Chan Hansen over at 5 westbound in Galpin Boulevard and Century Boulevard, look out for some debris there. Be careful. 10 eastbound in Blaine at 35W and 93rd Lane and 35W. Look out for a crash there. That's at 10 eastbound. Pretty quiet there, but just be mindful of that. 36 and Roselawn Avenue in Maplewood. Seems like there's always something on the scene there. There is a crash there. A little bit of a slowdown at 35 East southbound north of Roselawn Avenue. If you're heading in that direction, just note that there are brake lights on the scene. You may want to find an alternative route or give yourself some additional time if you can. Just be mindful of that. Also, forecast weather for the Twin Cities today. 54, cloudy skies today. It's some rain showers this morning in certain and some areas coming in this morning. 41 tonight, cloudy early with some clearing expected late. 64 tomorrow, kicking off your midweek by the weekend. You'll see temperatures reach a high of 65 on Saturday for the KMOJ cruise down the St. Croix. 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By Sunday, you'll see temperatures reach a high of 78. Next week, temperatures will be in the 80s throughout the whole entire week through to the weekend as those summer temperatures and spring temperatures start to kick in. We're ready. 6:58 on the clock. 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

0: 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That is this Saturday, 6 to 11. We cruise. And we got three levels of DJs anyway. It's going to be a time. You got to get your tickets ASAP before we sell out. 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We'll have food, live performances. Again, three levels of DJs. It is going down. 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The Camo J 17th annual cruise down the St. Croix. We are celebrating 50 years of Camo J. We want you to come out and celebrate with us this Saturday. 54 today, 41 tonight. Cloudy skies. You'll see clouds throughout the day today. Not too much sunshine today. Tomorrow, though, the sun will be back out to play. 64 tomorrow, kicking off your midweek. 68 by Thursday. 63 on Friday. Then for the Camo J cruise down the St. Croix on Saturday. Not too bad. It'll be partly cloudy and 65 by Sunday. You'll see a high of 78. All week next week, enjoy and get ready. The temperatures will remain in the mid to upper 80s throughout the week next week through to the weekend as those summer-like temperatures start to pour in, and we are here ready for. You may see a little bit of rain showers next week as well. Right now, it's about 49, though, at the Camo J Studios. We're here on Broadway. Today's color of the day is beautiful in black, so try beautiful in black today. And shout out to North St. Paul. Thank you guys out in North St. Paul for waking up with the morning team. We appreciate you. Here is the latest that's happening. Security patrols are being increased at mosques and other houses of worship after a deadly attack happened in San Diego, unfortunately. Plus, President Trump says an attack on Iran that had been planned for today is on hold as a result of what he called a very big discussion. It's also a busy primary day with elections in six states for the U.S. House, Senate, and governor races. And NFL owners are expected to vote today to award Super Bowl 64 to Nashville in 2030. So we'll see how that goes. It's 7:18 on the clock. It's birthday time. I'll tell you right now. If your birthday is today, you are pretty much on the cusp for Taurus and Gemini, as Gemini season is right around the corner. One more day for Taurus season, then we get into the Gemini season on the 21st. But for now, shout out to the Taurians out there. Rod Harris, happy birthday to you. Suzanne Erickson is celebrating her birthday today. Brian Wilson, happy birthday to you. Sharita Howard, happy birthday. Ryan Stewart is celebrating his birthday today. Devaris Diller celebrated a birthday yesterday. Tara Williams, happy birthday to you. She celebrated her birthday yesterday along with Ian Corlett. And Fisher celebrated his birthday yesterday. Richard Stewart, happy birthday to you. Tori Smith and Solomon Terrain. Dimitri Brown, happy birthday. Major Smith Jr. Dizelle Jones celebrated his birthday a couple of days ago. Leslie Laster and Brenda Sanders celebrated her birthday, as well as Reyes Romero a couple of days ago. Again, this is pretty much the cusp of Taurus and Gemini, as Gemini season is just around that corner. And this one is for you.
1: 1, 2, 3.

0: 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Freddie and Chantel, good morning.
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8: They're funny. 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
7: Oh, hello, friends. 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
0: It's 7:22. Jermaine Jackson. Wow, he's being ordered to pay over $6 million after a woman said the singer sexually assaulted her in 1988. What the timing. Yesterday, a Los Angeles judge issued a default judgment after Jackson failed to take part in the case. I'll tell you more about that.

0: Yesterday, a Los Angeles judge issued a default judgment after Jermaine Jackson failed to take part in the case. Lawyers for the plaintiff said the 71-year-old brother of Michael Jackson could not be located to be served with court papers. Jermaine Jackson has disappeared after he went to the premiere, of course. You know, he had to go to that. The judge awarded Rita Butler Barrett $6.5 million in that sexual assault case against Jermaine Jackson, all because he did not want to show up to court. Wow. It's 725.
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0: Hey, shout out and happy birthday goes out to goddesses. Enjoy your birthday today. Tour season in full effect right now. Sign Mac, right from right here in the Twin Cities. 89.9 KMOJ. Freddie and Chantel, good morning.

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0: on Freddie and Chantel in the morning. I hope you're having a good one so far. Let's head out to the streets. Over at Highway 7 and Church Road, looks like in Chanhanson, there is a crash there. If you're heading in that direction, be mindful of that. It doesn't look like there is a major backup there, but keep that in mind. At the exit 32 ramp at 52 and 95th Avenue Northeast, look like there's a crash there. Pretty quiet. That's at 35W southbound. 100 southbound over at the ramp at 394 East, looks like there is a crash there on the scene as well. Nothing, no major backup there, but just be mindful of a crash in that area as well. 54 today, 41 tonight. By next week, you'll see temperatures in the 80s. Literally every day next week through the weekend. It'll be mid to upper 80s all through the week next week. By Saturday for the Camo J cruise down the St. Croix, you'll see a high of 65, not too bad. You'll see some sunshine. It's going to be a beautiful day. Don't worry. By Sunday, you'll see a high of 78 as temperatures remain in those 60s throughout the rest of the week this week. Right now, it's about 50. It's cloudy at the Camo J studios. We're here on Broadway. 7:32 on the clock. Mariah the Scientist, Wale plus Cassie's on the way, and we'll see what's happening locally. Freddie and Chantel, 50 years of Camo J. Wake up, work out,
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0: Holy Blindfold, Chris Brown with Freddie and Chantel in the morning. Here's what's happening locally. There's a lot going on. Let's get you up to date. Looks like the Minnesota Senate is voting to bar ICE agents from wearing masks and allow residents to sue as well. On Monday, the legislature passed them as part of a comprehensive package aimed at responding to Operation Metro Surge. Now, after hours of debate, the bills narrowly passed along party lines by a vote of 34 to 33. It now leads to the tied Minnesota House, where it faces dim prospects. Minnesota House Speaker Lisa DeMuth and other Republicans have voiced opposition. And one person is dead after a Metro Transit bus drove into a home in South Minneapolis. A driver traveling at a high speed collided with the bus early Monday morning and died at the scene. The Metro Transit said the driver failed to obey a stop sign and struck the bus, sending it into a house. The collision occurred around 4:30 a.m. and the bus driver was taken to the hospital with non-life-threatening injuries. Officials say no one was inside the house when the crash happened. And St. Paul police say you're going to have to watch out because thieves are drilling into gas tanks, yes, as fuel prices spike. People are drilling into gas tanks right now in St. Paul, stealing gas. Police have seen 7 cases of gas from vehicle theft cases from April 1st to May 8th, but there is likely more, they say. In Minneapolis, police have seen at least 12 cases this year. This comes as the price of gas has jumped to over $4 a gallon on average in Minnesota. I'm keeping my car in the garage at all times. I keep it in a garage anyway, but yeah, no, it is mind-blowing to know that people are stealing gas right out of people's vehicles. That's how bad it's getting. Sad. A Twin Cities real estate agent is pleading guilty to 2 gross misdemeanor charges. Kevin Mullen was charged with 10 felony counts in 2025 for failing to pay nearly $400,000 in state income taxes. The charges indicated that Mullen's tax evasion stretched back to 2008. His attorney said that Mullen ended up liquidating some of his assets to pay all of the tax liability. And also, Adrian Peterson will be inducted into the Vikings Ring of Honor. On Monday, the Minnesota Vikings announced the former franchise running back will be the 29th member of the team's Ring of Honor. This comes a few months before he's considered eligible for the Pro Football Hall of Fame, where he is expected to be a first ballot inductee. Adrian Peterson played 10 seasons with the Vikings and is the franchise's all-time leading rusher. Congratulations to Adrian Peterson. Up next, more music is on the way. Coco Jones plus G Herbo, Pop Smoke. Protect your gas, okay? The Wake Up Workout is coming up in the 8 o'clock hour, 747. Freddie Bell and Chantel Sings. Good morning. Wake Up Workout, come
1: 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Freddie and Chantel's on 89.9 KMOJ and now HD2, the ice.
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8: I'm Bree Wood with BIN News Now. Short-term career training programs will not qualify for federal Pell Grants under a new rule from the Education Department, Education Secretary Linda McMahon.
9: So this is a new program from 8 to 15 weeks. You can go in and get certifications and go ahead and get into the workforce and get a job.
8: Officials say the change will help students prepare for high-demand jobs with applications opening July 1st. It's a busy primary day across six states with key races for Congress and governor. In Georgia, Republicans are battling for a chance to take on Senator John Ossoff, while in Kentucky, a Trump-backed challenger faces Congressman Thomas Massey in a test of the former president's influence over the GOP. And Ice Cube and Mike Epps are reuniting for a one-night event celebrating 30 years of the film Friday. The show is set for July 17th in Long Beach, California. Get BIN News Now on demand 24/7 on the iHeartRadio app.
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10: Bree, thank you. To the streets. Looks like over at Highway 7 in Chanhassen, there's still an incident over at Church Road. If you're heading in that direction, there may be a slight delay there. 12 eastbound at Wayzata Boulevard and County Road 101. That's in Wayzata. Looks like there's a crash there as well. 35W southbound at Ramsey County Road I and Highway 10. That's in Arden Hills. It's quiet there, but there is a crash on the scene. Also at 35W southbound over at 32, the ramp there at 95th Avenue Northeast, there's also a crash there as well. 100 southbound, a lingering incident at 394 east and 100 southbound. Look out for that if you head in that direction. And 94 eastbound, looks like there's some debris on the roadway at 101. That's out in Rogers at exit 205. Be careful there. That debris can be a little tricky when you're trying to swerve around. Be careful if you're heading that direction. There's about seven incidents on the map right now. It's a busy morning. Be careful. Get there safe. 53 today, generally cloudy throughout the day. 41 tonight, cloudy skies, then partly cloudy after midnight. Temperatures will remain in those 60s throughout the rest of the week this week. You may see some rain showers early in the morning on Saturday for the Camo J cruise down the St. Croix, but it'll be 66 that day, and you'll see some sunshine. It's going to be a gorgeous day. Don't worry. By Sunday, it's going to be 79. Next week, you'll see temperatures all throughout the week in the 80s, mid to upper 80s, as we start to see temperatures warm up to those spring, summer-like temperatures. Maybe some rain showers by next Thursday and Friday. Right now, it's about 50 at the Camo J Studios. We're here on Broadway, 751. Thanks so much for joining the Camo J cruise down the St. Croix. Is this Saturday. 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It's 6 to 11 p.m., three levels, three different DJs, and it's going to be a blast. Live performances, food, it will be on the boat as well. 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
0: KMOJ is celebrating its 50th year anniversary. 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
2: It's 8:13 on the clock. That's DJ Drummer Boy. The Wake Up Workout every single morning at 8 a.m. You don't want to miss that. This is entertainment news. Kanye West's show in India is no longer moving forward as planned. The show, which was scheduled for May 23rd, has been suspended due to security concerns. The cancellation was announced on May 15th after warnings from government and police officials about a high altar situation in the city. Now, in a statement, the organizer, White Fox, wrote about after months of planning and preparation for what was set to become one of the largest live productions ever attempted in India, the safety and well-being of attendees and the citizens of India remains the highest priority. Now, according to TMZ, the concert has already been postponed as of March 29th due to rising geopolitical tensions, they say. I don't know, Kanye's looking like he's running out of places to perform live. And the baby's new song, Pop That Thing, is making his return to the Billboard's Hot Rap Songs charts. That song has earned the rapper his first number one on the list in 6 years. The baby's been kind of out of the loop a little bit. It topped the chart dated May 16th. The baby's previous chart topper on the Hot Rap Songs chart, One of My Favorite Rock Star, featuring Roddy Ricch, was released back in 2020. Congratulations to the baby. Saw a clip of him the other day where a guy was trying to say hi to him and dap him up, but the baby walked right past the dude, and the dude just got real mad in 2.2 seconds. Celebrities. Russell Simmons is speaking of celebrities. He's explaining why his name is in the Epstein files. Okay, he's going to break it down to you. During an appearance on a podcast, the former Def Jam record executive downplayed having any meaningful relationship with Jeffrey Epstein. Now, this is what he said. He also explained two instances of why he was at the Epstein house that he's mentioned, saying the first is because a Ugandan model wanted to give him a Bible. That's why he went to the Epstein house. He didn't go for Epstein. He didn't go for the ladies. He didn't go for any of the parties or whatever. He went because the lady wanted to give him a Bible, and that was the only place he could pick up the Bible. And the second time, he said he went because Deepak Chopra asked Epstein if he wanted to go to his house when Deepak was being honored for his art foundation. That was the second reason why Russell Simmons was at the Epstein house. Now, Russell Simmons added that every famous person is in there, he said, somehow. Plus, Soulja Boy is telling you that he was the first to do yet another thing. Soulja Boy is claiming that he's the first rapper to drop three projects on the same day, not Drake. On Friday, Drizzy released a trio of albums, as we know. However, in a post on X, Soulja Boy said that he was the first to do so, as he released three mixtapes back in 2009. Now, fam was quick to fact check Soulja Boy, saying that no, Gucci Mane actually dropped the trilogy of mixtapes just 2 weeks prior. Now, the project that Drake was his the project that Soulja Boy is talking about was his Cold War series. Drake released his album Iceman, Habibti, and Maid of Honor just recently, and it is, man, Spotify, the charts, the streaming is through the roof. He broke so many records. He broke his own record with those three release albums that Drake put out. 8:16 on the clock. Up next, Larry Fitzgerald. He had just sports. Freddie and Chantel.
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0: Freddie Bell and Chantel Singh serving up high energy vibes. 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

0: overtime. Take game one of the Western Conference Finals in OKC. Victor Wembanyama, 41 points, 24 boards, 3 blocks, says it was an incredible win.
1: I feel like it was a great effort from everybody, 1 to 15. Physically, I'm feeling tired, honestly, but not as much as you would expect. Honestly, it's probably the adrenaline. It's going to come down a little bit.
0: The Pelicans hired former Magic coach Jamal Mosley as their new head coach. Stanley Cup playoffs. Canadians beat the Sabres 3-2 in overtime to advance to the Eastern Conference Finals. Will face a well-rested Hurricanes. After signing his one-year deal, Steelers quarterback Aaron Rodgers joined his teammates for day one of OTAs. In baseball, JT Ginn not only loses a no-hitter in the ninth, but the game as well after the Angels walk it off, beat the A's 2-1 in Anaheim. That's sports. I'm Ron Zamos.
2: 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It's 8:33 on the clock. Plus, we'll check traffic and weather just after this. Freddie and Chantel, good morning.

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It's 8:47, Freddie and Chantel in the morning. 50 years of KMOJ. Here's what's happening in Colorado. A man is dead after contracting hantavirus. It's been a big deal. State health officials say the case does not appear to be connected to the recent cruise ship outbreak, which is very interesting. Preliminary evidence points to local exposure to rodents. Health officials say the risk to the general public remains low. Around 40 people are under monitoring across the country in connection with the outbreak on that cruise.

0: If you missed Freddie Bell and Chantel Sings in the Morning, you missed a lot.
1: Law and Order is set to be renewed for a 26th season. It's run for it originally ran for 20 seasons through 2010, then NBC, and was revived in 2022. Man. Uh-oh. Did you see? It was right there.

0: Every time you step on a chair or something like that, or do something that you should be doing, running around this hallway, I'm going to play that.
1: What was that?
0: That means stop.
1: What was that?
0: That's law and order around here. Stop doing that.
1: Man. You got to be there by 7 o'clock. You've got 4 minutes. 4 minutes to get there on time. But if you're late...
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11: I'm Bree Wood with BIN News Now. Congressman Thomas Massey says criticism from President Trump is actually boosting his campaign fundraising.
12: Every time he tweets about me, it's good for some money coming in.
11: The Kentucky Republican called Trump's effort desperate as the former president backs a primary challenger and urged voters to remove Massey from office. Authorities in Randolph County, Missouri, say a missing black teen has been found dead and multiple suspects are now in custody. 16-year-old Kayla Huff was discovered in a wooded area days after she disappeared. Investigators say the case involves a suspected kidnapping. And Nicki Minaj says her political views have shifted toward President Trump due in part to disappointment with former President Barack Obama and a long-running conflict with Jay-Z. The rapper says her stance reflects personal experiences, not pressure from others. Get BIN News Now on demand 24/7 on the iHeartRadio app.
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0: Nicki Minaj News. Thank you, Bree. 8:51 on the clock. Out to the streets we head. The 35W southbound, where there's a crash at 60th Street and Lindale Avenue. That is near Minneapolis. If you're heading in that direction, there is a crash on the scene. East 5th Street and East 6th Street in Chaska, looks like there's a crash there as well. Pretty quiet. 94 eastbound, looks like in Hemlock Lane. The exit 29 in Maple Grove, it's quiet there, but there's a crash at 94 eastbound. Keep that in mind. 169 southbound at the entrance ramp at Elm Creek Boulevard and Brooklyn Boulevard. Look out for a crash there as well. Looks like help is on the scene there. No major backup. About four events on the map. Other than that, the map looks pretty green. Not too bad. Just a little bit of activity this morning on the roads. Be careful. It's going to be generally cloudy all day today. You probably won't see any sunshine. I'm sorry. 53 today, 41 tonight, though. And by Friday, you'll see temperatures start to creep up to about 62, then 65 on Saturday for the KMOJ cruise down to St. Croix. 78 by Sunday. I got good news for you. Next week, you'll see temperatures in the 80s all throughout the week, through to next weekend, and following into the next week. Temperatures in the mid to upper 80s as we get into those summer-like temps. By next Tuesday and Wednesday, you'll see temperatures reaching a high of almost 90 degrees. 8:53 on the clock, 50 right now, and cloudy at the KMOJ studios here on Broadway. 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

0: 9:13. 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The 17th annual Voyage Cruise down the St. Croix is happening this Saturday, May 23rd. I hope you got your tickets. 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That's in Stillwater. 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Three levels of partying with DJ Dime and Q-Bear on the first floor. 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And Fusion will be on that top level, the third floor, with all of your soca, your Afro beats, your reggae, all of that. 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Plus, there'll be food on the boat as well, just so you know. All right, you're going to eat, you're going to have a good time. Temperatures won't be too bad. Speaking of which, 53 today, cloudy skies early, then partly cloudy with a low of 41 tonight. 64 tomorrow, kicking off your midweek. By the weekend, you'll see temperatures in the lower 60s, 61 on Friday, but 65 on Saturday. Some possible rain showers early in the morning, okay? That's well before we cruise at 6 p.m. It'll be 65, 52 for a low, not too bad. By next week, you'll see temperatures in the 80s all through the week, through to the weekend. So temperatures will start to warm up next week. It's looking beautiful for you. There's a new study that shows eating grapes. You like grapes? Well, they say eating grapes can lead to better skin protection. Researchers at Western New England University conducted an experiment involving eating 3 servings of whole grapes each day for 2 weeks. Results show an increased cornification, events that help form the skin's protective outer layer against environmental damage. So eat your grapes. Researchers say this leads to improvements in skin health. And an interesting thing happening out in Tennessee, a book, a very popular book, is being banned. A Tennessee school district is adding Roots, you know Roots, to its list of banned books. Yes, the law that allowed Knox County schools to pull the book broadly restricts certain materials from being available to students if they contain objectionable content or excessive violence, they say. Excessive violence in the book Roots. While it still allows materials to be taught in the classroom, the law requires them to be removed from school library shelves. The district was able to remove the Pulitzer Prize-winning book by Alex Haley, as we know, from shelves under the Age Appropriate Materials Act, they say. Now, we know the movie Roots was adapted into a hit ABC miniseries back in 1977. Who could forget Toby? It drew in more than 100 million viewers, but out in Tennessee, they are banning that Alex Haley Pulitzer Prize-winning book. They said excessive violence. That is very interesting to me. 9:16 on the clock. On the way, more music. Tyga plus Ari Lennox is on the way, plus after 7. And we'll take a final look at traffic, see what's happening on those streets. Freddie Bell and Chantel Sings. Thanks for joining. Good morning.
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3: This summer, Theater La Di Da presents the world premiere of Maya Antonia, a new musical based on Willa Cather's novel. 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That's latteda.org.
4: While it can improve transportation and accessibility, concerns arise in the African-American community about potential negative effects on local businesses and housing. Gentrification concerns often surface as property values may change, impacting longtime residents and businesses. Striking a balance between progress and preserving community identity is crucial. It's essential to implement policies that mitigate displacement and ensure equitable development. KMOJ, the People Station, plays a crucial role in raising awareness about these challenges, fostering discussions, and advocating for solutions that address the concerns of all community members while acting in the public interest.
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3: It's 9:29 on the clock. Let's head out to the streets and see what's happening for your final look at traffic and weather. Between East 5th Street and East 6th Street in Chaska, there is a crash lingering at 41 in that area. 28 over at Hemlock Lane and exit 29 in Maple Grove at 94 eastbound. It's quiet, but there is an incident on the scene. Rockford Road and 49th Avenue North near Plymouth. There's some debris on the roadway if you're heading in that direction. Another quiet area. 394 eastbound at Plymouth Road and Ridgedale Drive. Looks like there's a crash there. That's out in Minnetonka. If you're heading in that direction, just keep that in mind. Five events on the map right now as far as traffic goes. Weather for the Twin Cities today, you'll see a high of 53. Cloudy today. You may not see any sunshine at all. Cloudy skies early, then partly cloudy tonight with a low.

0: you got a little, just get through this week, and then we'll get into the 80s next week. It's 9:31 on the clock. It's about 50 at the Camo J Studios here on Broadway, and it is a cloudy one. Up next, more music on the way. Mint Condition. Yeah, I got that. Leon Thomas with Not There and The Last Page. Freddie and Chantel, 50 years of Camo J. Good morning.
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Freddie Bell and Chantel Sings in the Morning, playing the hip-hop hits, R&B favorites, and throwbacks that keep you moving. 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

brazy. We're going brazy. 9:40 on the clock. Freddie and Chantel in the morning. We're definitely going crazy on the KMOJ's 17th annual Voyage Cruise down to St. Croix. That's happening this Saturday. 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Saturday, May 23rd, this Saturday, 6 to 11 p.m., we cruise down the St. Croix in Stillwater. 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You got three levels of partying with DJ Dime, Q-Bear, Bake Show, Don Dada, plus Fusion will be on the third floor, plus a live performance from SJ. 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Southwest Airlines, they said no more robots. Okay, so if you're on the flight, I was just recently on a flight, been flying back and forth, but listen, one thing I'm not doing is I'm not doing these robots. I'm not doing these self-driving vehicles. Personally, I'm not ready. Plus, now they're talking about they're going to have these flying vehicles, flying cars that can take you places like the airport. And when you want to get somewhere really quick, they have these flying vehicles coming out now. I'm just not with all of that. But now Southwest Airlines, they're banning robots. If you get on the flight and you see this weird looking robot sitting next, as a matter of fact, it's sitting next to you in the middle seat. You're in the window seat and the robot is in the middle seat and the robot's owner is on the aisle seat. What are you going to do? I'm not doing that. Southwest Airlines no longer welcomes human-like robots, they say, on board its flights. Earlier this month, an employee of a Dallas-based company called the Robot Studio. So they basically flew Southwest from Dallas Love Field to Las Vegas along with a robot companion. Now, they also had a name for this robot. The robot's name was Stewie. The company had brought a plane ticket for Stewie and had made sure its battery was FAA compliant. They did all the things they were supposed to do. The very next day, though, Southwest banned human-like or animal-like robots from its flights, either as passengers, and they can't even check these robots in a bag, okay? They say you can't check it in the bag, you can't bring it on a flight. I'm not sure what Stewie did, okay, but Southwest said... Southwest said, no, we're not doing that. I wonder who told, first of all. How the higher-ups know that Stewie was on this flight? But whatever the case may be, Southwest is not doing these human-like robots. They were probably freaked out by it. I would be freaked out by it. I'm good on that. And I wouldn't be surprised if most other airlines, you know, start to ban these type of robots, because I'm sure more people are going to start trying to bring their robots on the flights. Even if they buy a ticket where they try to check the robots in the bag, they're saying no, no, no. And I'm with it, all right? Because I'm not sitting next to no Stewie on no flight. Because these things, they start to do weird stuff. Like, I've seen videos where they'll be okay for a little bit, and then all of a sudden, they'll just start losing it. So imagine you're on the flight. Like, what if you're on a long flight, like you're going out of the country, and you've got this robot next to you, and all of a sudden, it starts tripping, it starts tweaking, it starts kicking and doing all kind of weird stuff? No, no, no. This is not iRobot, okay? We're not doing that. Let's just take it easy. Some things we just don't need to do. Today's going to reach a high of 53.

And you can listen to The Ice. That's all hip hop all day, all the time. Plus, download that app if you haven't done so already and stream us live directly from the website if you don't have the app. Okay, you got plenty of ways to listen to us. Shout out to all the people that have been sending prayers out to me and my family. Lost another family member recently, actually. So sending prayers out to my cousins out in Tennessee and my family in Chicago, and all the people that have sent me prayers for my sister. Loss of my sister, my uncle, and my other cousin. It's been a lot going on, so I'm glad to be back with you. But I'm just dealing with a lot of things, just trying to get things together and making sure everybody has what they need and that everybody's okay. So shout out to you. Thank you for the prayers, all of the calls, the texts, all of the social media condolences. I appreciate that. Thank you, thank you, thank you. I'm Chantel Sings for the team, saying goodbye for now. Thanks for joining. Mint Condition is on the way. Plus, Kendrick, the family, is on the way as well. Sounds of Blackness and more music. Don't move. 89.9, 50 years of KMOJ, making a good day. 89.9, wake up, work out, come on.

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4: 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I'm Kimyo Haley, and may the Lord God bless you real good.
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8: I'm Bree Wood with BIN News Now. A New York judge has ruled that key evidence will be suppressed in the state murder trial of Luigi Mangione. One of Mangione's lawyers, Karen Friedman Agnifilo.
9: It's what we expected, and it's good.
8: The court found a search of his belongings was unconstitutional, excluding items like a magazine and passport. Mangione still faces federal charges. A Michigan family is demanding justice after a 9-year-old black girl was killed in a drive-by shooting. Police say Tahari Knox was inside her Flint home when more than 200 rounds were fired. Her sister survived the attack, and investigators continue searching for suspects. And crowds pack stores nationwide for a new Swatch and Audemars Piguet watch collaboration. Some locations became so chaotic, police were called, forcing store closures over safety concerns. The timepiece is priced around $400. 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

MLJ is celebrating its 50th year anniversary. Celebrate with us at the 17th annual KMLJ Cruise Fundraiser, May 23rd, Memorial Day weekend. We'll be cruising along the St. Croix, departing from St. Croix Boat and Packet in Stillwater. 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
2: 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My girl ain't doing a thing she used to do. At all.
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4: 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Obeying traffic signals and signs is a small action that can make a big difference in preventing accidents. 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
3: This is Someone You Should Know, presented by KMOJ and Ampers. For nearly 100 years, the Hallie Q. Brown Community Center has been a lighthouse in the Rondo neighborhood of St. Paul. What originally was a settlement house has become an institution serving as a resource hub for generations, supporting children and families from the cradle and beyond. When people are down on their luck, when kids don't feel safe, when our elders don't feel seen, this is the place where they're seen, says Executive Director Benny Roberts. This is the place that remembers them. For decades, Benny and his family have benefited from programs at the center, whether it was his grandparents utilizing the food shelf, his mother and her siblings attending the center for activities and sports, or Benny and his siblings attending the after-school program and winning various sports championships. The center has been a part of their legacy. Under Robert's leadership, Hallie Q. Brown Community Center continues to provide vital resources that support health, wellness, and stability for families across St. Paul. Someone You Should Know is a co-production of KMLJ and Ampers with support from the Minnesota Arts and Cultural Heritage Fund.
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1: 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A lot has changed in the past year. 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Speeders can expect to be stopped. 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

0: 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You ready for the cruise?
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5: I'm Bree Wood with BIN News Now. A U.S. missionary doctor working in Africa has reportedly been diagnosed with Ebola as cases rise in Uganda and the Democratic Republic of Congo. Dr. Kavita Patel.
6: The spread of Ebola is primarily person to person with contact of fluids, body fluids, secretions, saliva, etc. It does come with a high mortality rate, a high transmission rate.
5: The CDC says it's now deploying resources to contain the spread. A prison guard on duty when Jeffrey Epstein died says he received special treatment behind bars. Testifying before Congress, Tova Noel said Epstein had access to items other inmates didn't, as lawmakers continue to examine circumstances surrounding his 2019 death. And Michael Jackson is back on top of the charts. His iconic album Thriller has returned to number one on Billboard's top R&B hip-hop albums chart for the first time in over 40 years. Get BIN News Now on demand 24/7 on the iHeartRadio app.
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0: Notorious B.I.G. and Lil Jim, Junior Mafia. Good morning. We're 89.9 Cam will take today's R&B, hip hop, and throwbacks off the chain. Take a request as well at 612-377-3456 for the double play at 12 noon. Stay where you are.
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0: 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KMOJ is celebrating its 50th year anniversary. 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May 23rd, Memorial Day weekend. We'll be cruising along the St. Croix, departing from St. Croix Boat and Packet in Stillwater. 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
1: Freddie Gibbs appears live at the Palace Theater in St. Paul on Saturday, May 23rd at 8 p.m. Known for acclaimed albums, sharp lyricism, and collaborations across hip-hop, Freddie Gibbs continues to be recognized as one of today's standout rap artists. 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Freddie Gibbs, Saturday, May 23rd at the Palace Theater in St. Paul.
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3: I'm Bree Wood with BIN News Now. Senator Cory Booker and Congresswoman Alexandria Ocasio-Cortez joined thousands in Alabama to protest recent voting rights rulings.
4: You see, we have seen this before, where some people in black robes try to deny or take away our rights.
3: The lawmakers criticized efforts to eliminate majority black districts, with Booker comparing the decision to historic civil rights setbacks. Russell Simmons is addressing why his name appears in documents linked to Jeffrey Epstein. Speaking on a podcast, Simmons denied any close relationship, saying his name came up through brief encounters involving others. And Jermaine Jackson has been ordered to pay more than $6 million in a sexual assault case. A Los Angeles judge issued a default judgment after Jackson did not respond to the lawsuit. The plaintiff, Rita Butler Barrett, was awarded $6.5 million. Get BIN News Now on demand 24/7 on the iHeartRadio app.
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4: June 14th, Juneteenth weekend at State Theaters with A Woman's Fed Up, starring the iconic Lenny Williams. Shirley Murdoch. From Tyler Perry's Blue 1 and 2, it's Patrice Lovely. From the Black Hamptons, it's Karan Joseph Riley. Michael Jarrell from The Voice. And Terrell Phillips from Black Street. When A Woman's Fed Up, June 14th, 3 p.m. at State Theater. 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
5: And now, African American History, Minnesota. 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Penumbra Theater, founded by Lou Bellamy in 1976, it challenges narratives and showcases Black life in theater. Lou Bellamy, born March 10, 1944, is an American stage director, actor, producer, entrepreneur, and educator. He is the founder and artistic director emeritus of Penumbra Theater Company in St. Paul, Minnesota. He taught at the University of Minnesota from 1979 until his retirement as an associate professor in 2011. Bellamy received his BA in psychology and sociology at Minnesota State University, Mankato, in 1967, and received his MA in theater arts at the University of Minnesota in 1978. At the University of Minnesota, he taught classes in acting, directing, and communication, as well as specialized classes in Black theater. In 1976, the Hallie Q. Brown Community Center received a grant geared to cultural arts programming. The CEDAR funding enabled his appointment as the center's cultural arts director, where he launched the Penumbra Theater Company. He had a particularly close relationship with playwright August Wilson, and Penumbra produced more plays by Wilson than any other theater in the world. Bellamy's directing there has earned an Obie Award. You've just heard African American History, Minnesota, a co-production of KMOJ and Ampers, with support from the Minnesota Arts and Cultural Heritage Fund.
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0: LJ is celebrating its 50th year anniversary. Celebrate with us at the 17th annual KMLJ Cruise Fundraiser, May 23rd, Memorial Day weekend. 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
2: 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I'm Kim Yohaley. 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She presents the book Jaheim's First Juneteenth. 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Bullwhip Custom Car Club is presenting Silence the Violence Against Our Youth. 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It's featuring performance by Johnny Brown with special guests Michael DeCole and Jackson Hurst. Also, DJs, Dan Speaks, and me, Kim Yohaley, and more. There will be food trucks, vendors. It takes place June 6th, 12 to 7 p.m. at Phyllis Wheatley Field, 1301 10th Avenue North in Minneapolis. For more information, 612-245-6468. 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
4: I'm Bree Wood with BIN News Now. Senator Cory Booker and Congresswoman Alexandria Ocasio-Cortez joined thousands in Alabama to protest recent voting rights rulings.
5: You see, we have seen this before, where some people in black robes try to deny or take away our rights.
4: The lawmakers criticized efforts to eliminate majority black districts, with Booker comparing the decision to historic civil rights setbacks. Russell Simmons is addressing why his name appears in documents linked to Jeffrey Epstein. Speaking on a podcast, Simmons denied any close relationship, saying his name came up through brief encounters involving others. And Jermaine Jackson has been ordered to pay more than $6 million in a sexual assault case. A Los Angeles judge issued a default judgment after Jackson did not respond to the lawsuit. The plaintiff, Rita Butler Barrett, was awarded $6.5 million. Get BIN News Now on demand 24/7 on the iHeartRadio app.
1: 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We'll be cruising along the St. Croix, departing from St. Croix Boat and Packet in Stillwater. 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

0: to get ready to cruise of this weekend, ladies and gentlemen. Can you believe it? The 23rd? Man, and time is moving so fast, but we are going to cruise up and down St. Croix. I'm talking about Big Show Baker, a Glam Life Kim, a DJ Dime, Chew Bear, Caribbean music. That's where I will be. I'll try to make it upstairs. And DJ Funyan and Don Dada. We're going to set it up. You better go to our website, camojfm.com, and click on the link, and you get your tickets right then and there. You know what I mean? We're about to set it off. Let's have some fun. Get ready, because Chew Bear will have more information for you. If the good Lord say so, I'll join you tomorrow at 10 a.m. in the morning. God bless. Be safe. You find yourself at the end of the rope, tie a knot. Hold on tight. This ain't nobody bad like you. Am I right, Caddy? Peace. Gone.
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3: I'm Bree Wood with BIN News Now. Senator Cory Booker and Congresswoman Alexandria Ocasio-Cortez joined thousands in Alabama to protest recent voting rights rulings.
4: You see, we have seen this before, where some people in black robes try to deny or take away our rights.
3: The lawmakers criticized efforts to eliminate majority black districts, with Booker comparing the decision to historic civil rights setbacks. Russell Simmons is addressing why his name appears in documents linked to Jeffrey Epstein. Speaking on a podcast, Simmons denied any close relationship, saying his name came up through brief encounters involving others. And Jermaine Jackson has been ordered to pay more than $6 million in a sexual assault case. A Los Angeles judge issued a default judgment after Jackson did not respond to the lawsuit. The plaintiff, Rita Butler Barrett, was awarded $6.5 million. Get BIN News Now on demand 24/7 on the iHeartRadio app.
2: 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May 23rd, Memorial Day weekend. We'll be cruising along the St. Croix, departing from St. Croix Boat and Packet in Stillwater. 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
1: But I don't understand why. See, it's burning me to hold on to this. I know this is something I gotta do, but that don't mean I want to. What I'm trying to say is that

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1: Freddie Gibbs appears live at the Palace Theater in St. Paul on Saturday, May 23rd at 8 p.m. Known for acclaimed albums, sharp lyricism, and collaborations across hip-hop, Freddie Gibbs continues to be recognized as one of today's standout rap artists. This event is for ages 18 and up. Freddie Gibbs, Saturday, May 23rd at the Palace Theater in St. Paul.
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4: In late 2025, Mayor Jacob Fry announced Assistant Fire Chief Melanie Rucker will serve as Interim Fire Chief of the Minneapolis Fire Department following Chief Brian Tyner's retirement. Chief Rucker becomes the department's second female fire chief and first African-American woman to lead the department. Mayor Jacob Fry says Chief Rucker has earned the trust and respect of this department and our city over more than two decades of service. She's a steady, experienced leader who understands what it takes to keep Minneapolis safe, support our firefighters, and move the department forward. I'm grateful she's stepping into this role and confident the fire department will remain in strong hands during this transition. Rucker joined the department in 1999 during her more than 26-year career in the city. She served as captain, battalion chief, and deputy chief. She currently serves as assistant chief and public information officer. She brings extensive operational experience, strong leadership, and a deep understanding of the department and its mission. You've just heard African American History, Minnesota, a co-production of KMOJ and Ampers with support from the Minnesota Arts and Cultural Heritage Fund.
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MLJ is celebrating its 50th year anniversary. Celebrate with us at the 17th annual KMLJ Cruise Fundraiser, May 23rd, Memorial Day weekend. We'll be cruising along the St. Croix, departing from St. Croix Boat and Packet in Stillwater. 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
6: I'm Amber Payton with BIN News Now. Knox County Schools in Tennessee is adding Roots to its banned books list. Officials say the ban does not stop teachers from using it in lessons, but limits student access under the state's Age Appropriate Materials Act.
7: It really speaks to materials that students have access to kind of in an instructor environment, so they can check them out, say, of a school library.
6: School board member John Butler wants the policy reviewed. Former LAPD detective Mark Furman is dead at 74. He was known for finding the bloody glove in the O.J. Simpson murder case, but later became controversial after recording surfaced of him making racist remarks. TMZ reports Furman died from an aggressive form of throat cancer. And a Los Angeles judge has ordered Jermaine Jackson to pay $6.5 million in a sexual assault case. Rita Butler Barrett says Jackson assaulted her in 1988. The default judgment was issued after Jackson did not participate in the case. Get BIN News Now on demand 24/7 on the iHeartRadio app.
3: 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May 23rd, Memorial Day weekend. We'll be cruising along the St. Croix, departing from St. Croix Boat and Packet in Stillwater. 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
1: 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Oh, she's a gold digger. Way over time.

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4: 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The logo is one of the West African Adinkra symbols for ram's horns, meaning humility and strength. Civil rights attorney and writer Tina Burnside and education administrator Coventry Collins met in 2017, and together in September 2018, the two founded the Minnesota African American Heritage Museum and Gallery as one of the state's first African American history museums. 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

0: 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Walter Q-Bear Banks Jr. got you, no question about it. Partly cloudy skies. It looks like we might get a few showers, but I think it's going to bypass us. That's just my thought. My body got some aches and a few pains, but yeah, at the same time, it's not like it normally be when it's going to storm. 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
1: It's time for the Community's Choice to let you know about some of the upcoming events in the community. 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She presents the book Jaheim's First Juneteenth. 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Bullwhip Custom Car Club is presenting Silence the Violence Against Our Youth. 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Macedonia Baptist Church presents Food Shelf in a Box. 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Purple Day in Remembrance of the Purple One. It's featuring performance by Johnny Brown with special guests Michael DeCole and Jackson Hurst. Also, DJs, Dan Speaks, and me, Kim Yohaley, and more. There will be food trucks, vendors. It takes place June 6th, 12 to 7 p.m. at Phyllis Wheatley Field, 1301 10th Avenue North in Minneapolis. For more information, 612-245-6468. 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I'm Kim Yohaley, and may the Lord God bless you real good.
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3: I'm Amber Payton with BIN News Now. President Trump says he is concerned about Ebola after an American tested positive for the virus in the Democratic Republic of the Congo.
4: You know, it's been confined right now to Africa.
3: The World Health Organization has declared the outbreak in the DRC and Uganda a public health emergency. The American and six others are being taken to Germany for observation. President Trump is calling for the Justice Department to investigate mail-in ballot issues in Maryland. He blamed Black Governor Wes Moore, claiming the error benefits Democrats. State election officials say a vendor mistake caused some voters to receive the wrong party ballot, but replacement ballots are being mailed. And rapper Cardi B leads the 2026 BET Awards nominations with six, including Album of the Year and Best Female Hip Hop Artist. Rapper Kendrick Lamar and Mariah the Scientist follow with five each. The show is set for June 28th in Los Angeles. Get BIN News Now on demand 24/7 on the iHeartRadio app.
0: BIN on KMOJ. 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
5: 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Yeah, that's right. DJ Dime on the ones and twos. I got the threes and fours, and we are definitely going to get it in. And then also performing live will be my man Fees from out of Milwaukee. And you're talking about somebody that's amazing when it comes to dropping those vocals. And he's going to have some guests with him as well. So looking forward to it. Looking forward to it. 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

0: 99 KMOJ, DJ Khaled featuring SZA with Just Us, Just Us. That's right, ladies and gentlemen, it is Just Us, all of us, and we are in all of this together. Letting you know, coming up, they've got the big boat ride taking place, and it's going to be cruising up and down the St. Croix when it comes to KMOJ Radio and celebrating that 50-year anniversary, celebration all the way around the block. Even beyond that, as we get into the next month, because we're celebrating on Memorial Day weekend, on that weekend of the boat ride, but following behind that, there's a lot of festivities that's going to take place. I think we should just, you know, call the whole month of June Purple Day. And I'm letting you know that on June 6th, there's a thing called Purple Day that will take place at Phyllis Wheatley Park. You are all definitely invited. But everything I'm going to throw at you right now are all invites, because they are community oriented and it's definitely about us and getting together. So we can lock it in from starting with the Purple Day, even beyond that. We're talking about graduations, we're talking weddings, we're talking about anniversaries, we're talking about festivals, Juneteenth. For the whole month of Juneteenth, we're talking about June 13th through the 19th, celebrations pretty much every day. Get up, get out, enjoy life within itself, because as much as nonsense that does elevate, there's a lot of great sense that are definitely going on. And we got to make more of the good sense compared to the nonsense. So, you know, a lot of different events that's taking place. You know, you got opportunity to go. Take advantage of that time. Take advantage of your friends, of your family. Get up, get out, and get to know each other. It's up from 89.9 KMOJ, no question about it. But I'm telling y'all, June 13th, actually June 12th, I'll be on at Shiloh, which is at 1201 West Broadway. That's at Shiloh with Pastor Howell, or Bishop Howell, and the whole family there. And that's going to start at about 11 a.m. and go till about 5 p.m. Then on that following Saturday, the 13th, we'll be at Phyllis Wheatley. And man, you're talking about who's going to be on those stages? Y'all better get ready for it. Get ready. Then also in Bloomington on the 20th, and I'm telling you, they're having a Juneteenth out there on the 20th. I'll be out there as well. There's a list and a host of others when it comes to Juneteenth. I would definitely be in pretty much most of the spaces, but not all of them. And I'm just going to do what I can when I can. But I'm just letting you know, ladies and gentlemen, get to know each other. Get the opportunity to really get to know each other, because we got to do more communicating with each other on the real sense compared to the nonsense. 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

0: From 89.9 KMOJ, Chris Brown talking about run it, run it, run it, run it. Cloudy, cloudy, cloudy skies look like what's going to rain. It's not going to be as bad as most people think. But the clouds is definitely round and about. And then the rains is building up to what it's going to do. But I'm letting you know this weekend is supposed to be pretty nice. Pretty much all weekend. We shall see. We shall see. 37 minutes after the hour. 4 o'clock in the Twin Cities. 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
5: I'm Amber Payton with BIN News Now. Knox County Schools in Tennessee is adding Roots to its banned books list. Officials say the ban does not stop teachers from using it in lessons, but limits student access under the state's Age Appropriate Materials Act.
6: It really speaks to materials that students have access to kind of in an unstructured environment, so they can check them out, say it was of a school library.
5: School board member John Butler wants the policy reviewed. Former LAPD detective Mark Furman is dead at 74. He was known for finding the bloody glove in the O.J. Simpson murder case, but later became controversial after recording surfaced of him making racist remarks. TMZ reports Furman died from an aggressive form of throat cancer. And a Los Angeles judge has ordered Jermaine Jackson to pay $6.5 million in a sexual assault case. Rita Butler Barrett says Jackson assaulted her in 1988. The default judgment was issued after Jackson did not participate in the case. Get BIN News Now on demand 24/7 on the iHeartRadio app.
2: 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We'll be cruising along the St. Croix, departing from St. Croix Boat and Packet in Stillwater. 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
7: 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Coming up at 5 p.m., we're about to dig into them crates, and there's nothing but hits in the crates in the first place. I'm about to dig in. I'm just saying, it's 89.9 KMOJ.
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1: 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After the hour, 5 o'clock within the Twin Cities, cloudy skies. Get ready for some late night showers. It's bound to happen. It may not be as strong as you want it to be, but a little bit of rain does feel quite good. Letting you know right about now, it's time to dig into them crates. And within those crates, there's nothing but hits in the crates in the first place. My job is to dig in. I could dig in deep or scratch the surface. You be the judge of that. As we consider and drop it down with Q Bear's Jams of the Day on FM 89.9 KMOJ.
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0: FM 89.9 KMOJ, no doubt about it, ladies and gentlemen. Walter Q-Bear Banks Jr. got you on the afternoon drive, and that's what it sounds like when I dig in the crates. And I'm letting you know right now, within those crates, there's nothing but hits in the crates in the first place. A little bit of my man Gregory Porter featuring Kim with Hold On, then Kim, What I Can't Stop Loving You, and Love Calls. You put it all together, bundle it up, what you got? Hit after hit after hit. Looking at 19 minutes after the hour, 5 o'clock within the Twin Cities. Coming up at about 30-35 after the hour, Demetria Kelly's in the building. And we're going to talk about it. We're going to let everybody else know any big event that's going to take place tomorrow at the Capri Theater. So y'all keep it locked in. But letting you know, digging in those crates, Gregory Porter featuring Kim, Hold On. Kim, I Can't Stop Loving You, and Love Calls. Keep it right where it's at, where the listening is definitely good. Freddie and
1: Chantel, Glenn Golden, Glam Life Kim, Sam Simmons, celebrating 50 years. 89.9 KMOJ, the People's Station.

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0: MOJ, no doubt, looking at 35 minutes after the hour, 5 o'clock within the Twin Cities. Walter Q. Bear Banks Jr. got you on the afternoon drive, taking you where you're going to. It might be where you just came from. That number one question, where you been, huh? Where you been? And in the studio, none other than Demetria Kelly. I'd like to say a good early afternoon to you, and how are you doing?
1: I'm doing well. Thank you so much for having me, Q Bear. It's always nice to see you.
0: And it's also good to be seen.
1: Okay. I love
0: looking at you.
1: Oh,
0: so
1: come on. I love it. Northside Zone.
0: That's what I'm talking about. For the listening audience, give the listening audience a little bit about yourself before we jump in to what's going to take place tomorrow at the Capri.
1: Absolutely. Thank you so much. So, hi, everyone. You know, I'm Demetria Kelly from North Minneapolis. I work at Legal Aid, so I'm a legal professional. I'm the CEO and co-founder of the Michaela Sarai Foundation, which is dedicated to sickle cell for my daughter, Michaela. So that's a little bit about me, but I'm here for the community tomorrow. That's what we're here for.
0: Yeah. And for the listening audience, when it comes to your daughter herself, because
1: yes.
0: I know it's all family and it's all community mm-hmm. orientated. Give us some little insights of some of the things and symptoms of the thing when it comes with sickle cell
1: yeah.
0: that takes place sometimes that there's that fear factor or either the stand to factor to say, I got to do what I got to do.
1: Yes, that's a great point. Yes. Yeah, so my daughter is 18, so she's transitioning from pediatric care to adult care, which is very difficult for a lot of individuals with sickle cell. But the way she describes her pain, she's had pain all over her body and she mm-hmm. describes it like someone stabbing her. In her like hand or wherever the pain is at, it's really painful. And so she's had a silent stroke recently. She was in a coma for going on a month a couple years ago. And so ever since then, we've been going on, I think, 4 years now. We're waiting on a blood donor.
0: Okay.
1: So she's gone through a lot, but we're hopeful and we know the community supports us. So
0: okay. Well, many blessings to her.
1: Thank you. Looking forward
0: to meeting her as well.
1: Yes.
0: And for the listening audience at the Capri Theater, which is right down the street from KMLJ Radio.
1: Right down the street.
0: On West Broadway.
1: Yes.
0: What's going to take place and also give us a time factor. And
1: yes.
0: Start out with the time.
1: The time. Tomorrow, May 20th, 4:30 to 7:30 at the Capri Theater. Our health is our power. We want to see everyone there. We want the community to come out. It is a free event from 4:30 to 7:30. There'll be food. There'll be resources. We'll have a nice community conversation around sickle cell as well as health equity. We will have a mobile justice bus is going to be outside, as well as we'll have a mobile clinic that people can come get free physicals as well. So I'm super excited. I want to always give back to the Northside community because it supported me so much when I was growing up. So I just want to see the community come out.
0: So those vendors will be out there as well as what's taking place inside the building?
1: Yeah, so we'll have two vendors outside, but we'll also have Blue Cross Blue Shield. They are our sponsor, which I'm so grateful for their partnership and their support. We have NMDP, which will be there. They will have swab kits. So, you know, we're looking for a donor match for Michaela, so we would love for the community to come out. You know, get their swab kit, send that in. Memorial Blood Center is also going to be there. They will be signing people up. We have a blood drive coming up in June, so they're signing people up to donate. Minnesota Legal Aid will be there with the Justice Bus, and then North Point will be there as well, North Point Health and Wellness. So we have a lot of community support.
0: So you're going to have an inside interior talk session.
1: Yes.
0: That's going to inform people about sickle cell and
1: yes.
0: some of the other health issues that's wrapped around it
1: mm-hmm.
0: as well. And all yes. that's going to take place at the Capri tomorrow from what time to what?
1: 4:30 p.m. to 7:30 p.m. We will be there. So make sure you guys show up.
0: And even beyond that, and getting everybody there and knowing about it,
1: yes.
0: how important is it to donate? Because this is one of the key things when it comes to the matching mm-hmm. and that kind of thing.
1: Yes, absolutely. So Michaela we have not been able to find a donor match for her because we need to increase the amount of African Americans that donate blood. And so if we can support each other, come together, I know sometimes there's not, there may be a lack of resources or access to care. And so that's why we're coming right into the community. I was really focused on making sure that we come right into Northside community. So it's not far for people to get to the Capri right here on Broadway. And so it's really important that we brought these organizations to you. So they're here.
0: So tomorrow they can get physicals as well.
1: For free.
0: As come and get the knowledge and information.
1: Yes.
0: And then also be supportive as well as those community people of just trying to find out and also see if they can actually be a donor.
1: Absolutely. And that's what this is all about, right? Is because I'm like a mother that loves my daughter and I'm fighting every day and advocating on her behalf. And so I love my community. Everyone always shows us so much support, but it's like, we need to find a donor. It's going on, like I said, going on 4 to 5 years now. We still haven't found a match. And so we need to make sure that we are, you know, seeing if we're a match for Michaela.
0: So now if someone would like to get more information or find out more information, what can they do?
1: Yes. So you can go to our website, www.Michaela, M-I-K-A-Y-L-A, Sarai, S-A-R-A-I.org. We also have a Instagram, Michaela Sarai Foundation, as well as Facebook, Michaela Sarai Foundation. So.
0: And if by chance I missed a question or two, is there anything else you'd like to add?
1: No, I appreciate you for your support as well. And KMOJ, they also partner with us on a lot of different causes, especially sickle cell. So I just want everyone to know that there are resources there. I'm so grateful for the community support. We are nearly, we have a lot of sold out tickets, basically. A lot of people have signed up. It's a free event, but we have a lot of tickets that went out, and so we're so grateful. I cannot wait to see everyone there. And you can come ask your questions as well. We have an open community forum at the end that you can ask your questions and get some answers. So,
0: no doubt. Well, I want to say thank you very much for the time and opportunity, and looking forward to this summer because there's two things that's going to be added to the list.
1: Yep.
0: One is golf and the other one's fishing.
1: Show me how to golf. Let's do this. I'm ready. You going to show me?
0: I got you covered.
1: All right. Thank you, Q-Bear. Thank you for having me.
0: No doubt. It's FM 89.9 KMOJ.
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4: 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From the Black Hamptons. It's Karan Joseph Riley. And Michael Jarrell from The Voice. And Terrell Phillips from Black Street.
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6: And now, African American History, Minnesota. 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Meet George Banga, fur trader, translator, and guide in early Minnesota. In 1802, George Banga became the first recorded

0: traders. After the American Fur Company closed in 1842, Banga and his wife established a trading post and lodge on Leech Lake, welcoming travelers and traders. According to the Minnesota Historical Society, he was known for storytelling and singing, sharing tales of early Minnesota life. George Banga died at Leech Lake in 1874, leaving behind a legacy that shaped our state's history. You've just heard African American History, Minnesota, a co-production of KMOJ and Ampers with support from the Minnesota Arts and Cultural Heritage Fund.
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0: Hey guys, what's going on? And welcome to another edition of the Paul D. Jones Show. I am your host, Paul D. Jones, and as I always like to say, I'm glad to be here and I'm glad that you can hear my voice because that is indeed the proof of life. Hey y'all, we're going to continue the conversation today about humble beginnings. So I guess we'll call this Humble Beginnings Part 2. But before I get into that, you know, I got to pay homage to Uppercuts Barbershop. They have 4 stores throughout the cities, 1 in Shakopee, 1 in Eagan, Minnesota. Then you got Bloomington North and Bloomington South. And y'all, I'm telling you, there's more to come. A barber movement is happening right now with Uppercuts Barbershop. Here's more information about them, and I'll be back to talk to you about humble beginnings.
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0: All right, guys, as you heard it, UPPERCUTZ.com. But guys, let's jump into this. Humble beginnings. So, you know, for more, y'all check out the last show that I did about humble beginnings because, you know, I'm going to continue on from there. But guys, one thing I want to point out as we talk about humble beginnings is for some of you, the beginning may mean starting over. Ooh, see, I'm going to start off dropping jewels on you, dropping bombs on you right off the bat. The beginning means for some of us starting over. See, you could be 25, you're humble, you're going out there and you're just starting off. But you could be 35, you did something and it didn't work, so now you got to start over. 45, 55, even 60, you're starting over. And these are the beginnings. But I want to tell you that no matter what, the rules of success still apply. We want to function in humility. So you have to really be willing to swallow pride. And that's where a lot of people struggle. You know, as even the word of God says, pride comes before the fall. Well, therefore, if we don't want to fall, don't have that much pride. See, when you can get rid of pride and get rid of the ego and all that other stuff, what that really does, that opens you up for learning. That opens you up to be a good steward of information, a good steward of resources, a good steward of responsibilities, because you are humble enough to learn, to grow. So many people, I'll watch them and they'll be like, oh, I know what I'm doing. You know, I was talking to a guy in the life insurance industry one time, and he was an older gentleman, and I was talking to him. He goes, and I said, so what do y'all do, you know, in the digital marketing space? I don't mess with that computer stuff. I don't need to do all that. And I just said, oh, what do you mean? I don't need to mess with that. And what I realized is that that's because you're ignorant. That's because you don't know any better. So therefore, swallow your pride and say, you know what? I need to really learn how to work this computer, how to work social media, how to understand what AI is doing. See, I tell people all the time, AI is here. It ain't that AI is coming. It's here. You better shaping up. You better get your act together and you better learn it so that you can grow and use it to your benefit. All right. That's just the reality. If not, I can tell you my company, JMG Direct, is the answer. You better get with my man, Joseph White, and find out for sure. You know, but we got to understand, in your humble beginnings, in your starting over, in your, you know, you're at the start point, you know, as the race, and it's like you're ready, get set, pow, go, and everybody starts moving and everybody starts grooving.
2: On your marks, get set, go!
0: You got to pace yourself. You got to go through certain things. You got to recognize and you got to ask for help where you need help, in the areas that you need help.
3: Lord Jesus Christ, help me, Lord, please, Jesus, please.
0: You know, so let me give y'all one. You know, don't finish too soon. I kind of finished the last show talking about that where, you know, people, you know, want to look successful so bad that they just act like they've already made it. And I be talking to folks sometimes and man, they be like, you know, Brother Paulie, I want to pick your brain, ask you some questions. And then when I ask them, yeah, I figured that. I knew that already. Then I'm like, then why are you wasting my time asking me? See, when you have swallowed your pride, when you are functioning in humility, you are a sponge. Then you are opening up to say the world has changed. And for many of you hearing my voice right now, you better shapen up. You better listen up. The world has changed and the world is changing. So don't finish too soon. You know, this is the part that destroys a lot of people, trying to finish too soon, meaning people get a little success and immediately they start upgrading everything because you got the business working, you got a few checks, then all of a sudden, and get this, please listen, stop trying to impress people in the middle or the beginning of your business growth. You don't have to prove nothing to anyone else that your business is succeeding. That's you tricking you. You're the trick. Don't trick yourself.
3: Congratulations, you played yourself.
0: All right, so you got to grow that business, and anyone with common sense, anyone with respect for you will understand that you just got the business growing. So therefore you have to get it moving. I remember I was, you know, my Uncle Willie, he off the chain, y'all, but I was with some family friends and y'all know I got the book Schedule for Success, Who Told You You Were Broke, and a book titled I Quit, which means I quit all the dumb stuff that would keep me broke. I'm gonna quit doing that so that I can learn all the other stuff. So I was with some folks and they said, oh man, give me one of your books. And then my uncle checked him real quick, laughing and joking. If you know him, he said, well, shoot, if he give you the books, he ain't gonna make no money. How that gonna help him? And I chuckled and laughed. And then, you know, I was like, you know, yeah, but I get it. That was somebody. And I'm like, wow. So this is my second or third book. And I asked him, did you have, you know, because it was kind of like a in-law family member. And I said, did you have any of my other books? No, I ain't got your book yet. And I said, well, the first book came out like 7 years ago. And you ain't got that one? Now, I knew you was. I've been meaning to get it. In 7 years, you've been meaning to get it? But I realized that I'm like, okay, y'all, you got to understand. It ain't even that some are hating. It's some people become so familiar with you that they think they know you. That when you're shining and you're working hard and you're doing everything to get your business to grow, to get your whatever you're doing off the ground, they will sit right there next to you and be like, yeah. And I'm like, are you with me? Or you just want to say you know me, but yet none of my success is because of you. Burn, burn, burn. What the heck is wrong with that? So there are people who are going to be there, but I want y'all to, you know, understand this. When you start off and things start to work in the beginning, it's not important to get the new car, the expensive clothes, trying to impress people, you know, taking care of everybody, living beyond reality. I don't even want to say your means. This is the real world. You are living beyond reality. You know, that's like living a lie. So don't let the fact that your business is starting to gain traction, what you're doing is starting to work, or whatever you're doing, I don't care if it's the new relationship, girlfriend, don't go bragging about your new man to your other friends, and homeboy, don't go bragging about your new girl to the homies. You know, let that relationship build. Let y'all go through some stuff and come out on top so that you can grow together and learn together, get some scars, get some wounds together. Like now you know you got a partner in crime, somebody that's gonna fight with you. You know what I mean? So other than that, then when stuff don't work, folks gonna be like, man, they was all on social media doing all this and that. See, she over there with him now, or he over there with her now. Y'all get what I'm saying? So just stay humble in your situation. Talk to each other, get to know each other, learn from each other, you know, because all the fronting to say, hey, this is working. No, it's the humble beginnings. Y'all get that? It's the beginning of something. Now, if we can stay humble in the beginning, that means your eyes are open, your ears are open, and your heart is open. So you're learning everything. You're a sponge. And each step you grow, you build something and you learn from it. And that's what makes you stronger. See, now listen carefully. You don't need to eat the seed if you want the harvest. Y'all hear me? Don't eat the seed if you want the harvest. So when people start to gain a little success, they have a harvest come in. So money come in. So instead of taking that money and using that money to grow and sustain and secure your business, now they eating it. They at the car dealership. They at the clothing store. They got all the latest everything just so people can say, they own a business, or they're doing this, or that's so-and-so from so-and-so place or whatever. You know, let me say it again. Don't eat your seed if you want the harvest. Sometimes the reason people never become successful is because they consume everything before it has time to grow. So in the business world and in life, you have producers. Producers are people who create. They make the product. They put the product in the stores. You know, they produce it. They innovate with it. They come up with great ideas and they produce it. That's simple as that. A consumer, think about this, y'all. And we say words so flashy sometimes that words will slide off our tongue and go through our ears and we miss the meaning of them. Produce, like when you go to the store and they say that's the produce section. And when you're in the produce section, that's usually fruit or vegetables because it produces. There's a seed inside of the fruit and inside of the vegetable. And if you harvest that seed correctly, you can sow that seed and get more produce. Y'all get it? Now, however, in that same world, you have consumers. So something that consumes something. So they call shoppers, they call people who go to the store and they say, oh, here's the consumer. The average consumer wants this. That means you take in and nothing comes out. You take in and nothing comes out. You consume, you bring it in, you suck it up. You take it in, nothing comes out of it. People who gain wealth, people who do better are producers. So in your humble beginnings, you have to understand that you cannot eat the harvest. You have to build from it and produce more from that. All right. So that means self-discipline. Some of y'all might need to write that down because many of you right there are struggling from a lack of self-discipline. You got to have patience. Please have patience because it doesn't happen overnight. So we're looking, sometimes I had a guy, and I think I said that on the last show, where a guy came up like, man, I want to do what you did, or I want to do what your son PJ's doing in baseball. And I'm like, man, we started that 10, 15 years ago. At 5 years old, I had the baseball bat in his hand, you know, and throwing a little wiffle ball bat in the house, in the basement of our house. I had the wiffle ball bat and ball, and it'd be freezing outside, and him and I are down there, and I'm doing my thing, and he's hitting that ball, crushing that ball, making that thing work, and it's just dope. So now when you see today, folks be like, man, he's really good, and I'm like, yeah, that's time put in. That's patience. That's something that was built. And when times got tough, because there were times tough. So same thing with whatever you're doing in life, there's going to be moments where it's tough. So you have to understand that you got to have patience. See, a tree doesn't grow overnight. A business doesn't grow overnight either. Y'all understand that? Success doesn't grow overnight. But social media got people comparing their chapter one to somebody else's chapter 20. That's why people are mentally exhausted out here. Some people are out here suffering through mental illness right now because you're so focused on somebody else's success and what they have, what they're driving and what they did, but you are not looking at the work they were doing that they started 5, 6, 7, 8, 9, 10 years ago. So you are basically measuring your now to somebody else's 10 years of grind. Yeah, you're gonna burn out. You know, and I call that the silent pressure. You know, so can I be real? Think about this. One of the hardest parts about humble beginnings is smiling publicly while struggling privately. See, when you're building something, you know, some people are battling stress, anxiety, pressures, fear, you know, uncertainty, but still showing up every day because they refuse to quit. That's why I have a saying that I say all the time, people don't fail, they give up. Now, let me clarify that. People don't fail, they give up. That means they're in the middle of doing something and they just get frustrated and quit. They gave up. And they say that business doesn't work or that idea didn't work. No, it's not that it did not work. It's more so that you didn't respect your humble beginnings. So you were too busy gauging what you perceived that you would have success for, and it's missed. So it's when y'all seen that Michael Jackson movie, you know, I love the line when he was laying in the pool and just kicking it. And the guys were, his brothers were talking and ragging, saying, you know, come on, let's do this and that. What are you doing? And he was working on a line for a song or whatever. And they was like, what are you doing? He's, you know, do that later. And he said, no, if I don't do it now, gotta give it to Prince. And y'all know we up here in Minnesota, I felt that line, you know. And what it's talking about is there's in the parable of the talents, it talks about how one had two talents. You know, one had one talent and one had five talents. The one with one talent, well, he was all nervous and afraid. So he grabbed the one talent and hid it, buried it. And then when the master came back and said, hey, I'm back to collect on what I gave you, what you got? He goes, well, nothing, but here's yours. I didn't do nothing with it, but I didn't lose it. Guys, I want you to understand this. Humble beginnings will test your spirit. I mean, your flesh. You know, we hear the saying, man, for the flesh is weak. Yes. You know, they test your confidence. They test your discipline because there will be days where nothing seems to be working. And I've been there before where there was no calls, no sales, no opportunities of the business that I was working. It's like nothing was happening. And you're still sitting there wondering, am I wasting my time? Did I miss it? You know, is this going to work? You know, but what if the process is actually preparing you? What if the struggle is actually teaching you? Y'all got to get with this. What if the delay is developing you? You know, see, everybody wants success. Everybody, they want to just get in and be like, yeah, I'm a genius. I'm a business guru. I'm successful. You know, but success without development creates weak people. We got enough weak people out here, so we can't have this weakness going on in the business world. So stop looking down on small starts. Stop looking down on your small beginnings. And if you see somebody else out here growing and they're building, don't look down on them. You know, I tell the story anytime and every time, as I'm so proud of Ant from Uppercuts Barbershops. Him and Nate, they're just doing their thing. But I literally remember I was you know, getting a haircut from him, and this was before he had his own shop. And he said, Paul, I'm gonna start my own shop. And I was like, okay, you know, cool. But y'all got to understand, I always hear people come around me, and I don't know what it is. You know, I guess because I'm Paul D. Jones, everybody wants to tell me what they're going to do. I'm about to do this. I'm about to do that. I should get a shirt that says, oh, you about to? Because everybody's about to do something. But no, Aunt did it. See, it's a big difference. I remember he said, hey, I got my shop in Eagan. We're working on it now. It's almost done. And I'm like, word? He said, yeah, so I'll be leaving here and going over there. I'm like, I got you. Then next thing you know, we linked up. We seen what's going on over there. It's all working. And that's the dope part about it. So you got to have that heart like Ant at Uppercuts Barbershop so that you can build, you know. So stop looking down on small starts and small beginnings. Some of the biggest companies in the world started in garages, in basements, apartments, small offices. You know, small beginnings don't mean small futures, y'all. Never be ashamed of your starting point. You know, if you got somebody around you like, well, if you're doing so good, why not this? Why aren't you there? That's no different than what the devil was doing with Jesus. If you really the son of God, turn this stone to bread. You know, that kind of nonsense. And it's like, no, you're not proving anything to anyone. You're just building for everyone in your family, in your future. You keep building. You know, be grateful from how you started, because most people only talk. They ain't like Ant at Uppercuts Barbershop, where they do. They just talk. They never move. Most people, they never build. Most people, they never risk anything, you know. But you, you stepped out there. I'm telling you, if you could hear my voice right now, some people only respect the finish line. You got to understand that. So get this. So they'll be down with you when you make it. They'll be down with you when you get to that point. But in the beginning, you know what? Do not look to them for validation, because you're going to be disappointed. You have to believe in you. You go for it. You do that, because, you know, you got to get this. This one right here is really deep. Some people won't respect you until the world validates you. They ignored you when you were grinding, ignored you when you were struggling. I know this from experience. That's why I could talk it. You know, they ignored you when you were struggling, ignored you when you were building. Now, suddenly, they believe in you because other people do. I have family and friends that would not join me in a business one time. Then all of a sudden, I'm getting written up in magazines and certain things. And other people are saying, hey, that guy's really doing it. Then here they come. Now, I welcome them in open arms. I'm not mad that they joined me. I'm just saying, y'all, we could have made this easier. But hear me clearly, y'all. Never let delayed support discourage early dedication. Keep building anyway. That's your dream. That's your goal. And I want to encourage somebody out here. I want you to respect your humble beginnings. Protect your early stages and stop rushing your growth. Don't let social media and other stuff trick you into thinking you got to be a certain way. There are rules and there are steps to success, and you cannot cheat them. So stop comparing yourself to everybody else and stop allowing outside pressure to make you financially, emotionally, and mentally irresponsible. Come on, y'all, because the beginnings of what you're doing, it matters. That's where wisdom is developed. That's where discipline is developed. That's where strength is developed. And one day, the same people who overlooked you in your humble beginnings will be amazed by your successful future. But don't you quit before you get there. To live a remarkable life, you must be willing to take some remarkable actions. Now, let's see how remarkable you can be. Y'all, I'm telling you, you got to go out there and build. Now, if y'all know me, you know I'm going to tell you to get some life insurance out here on you and your family. Don't be living your life, and then when somebody pass away, y'all doing a GoFundMe. Nah, for more information about getting some life insurance, especially final expense insurance, you know, inheritmyassets.com. Do that. Hey, y'all, that's my time. Hey, y'all, stay humble. This is the beginning of something great for many of you. Don't despise your humble beginnings. Enjoy it, enjoy the process, and go build. Now, guys, to get in touch with me, I'm at Mr. Paul D. Jones on Instagram. Facebook is Paul D. Jones Show. Y'all get up with my friends, Uppercuts Barbershop at uppercutscutz.com. And y'all know what? Go build your dreams and love the people who are with you, and those who aren't, love them anyway. God bless. Talk to you next time.

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1: I'm Freddie Bell, and this is a new day and a new beginning, a place where timeless soul meets today's spirit, where information, meaning, and transformation live in harmony. Get ready for inspiration, insight, words to the wise, and more. This is with Freddie Bell. Hi again, everyone, and welcome to New Beginnings. And joining me is Kathy McClear. She is the State Director for AARP Minnesota. Kathy, hello and welcome back.
2: Hi, Freddie. Thanks for having me.
1: It's springtime. It's time to get outside and to be active. Are you an outside person?
2: Oh, I am 100% solar powered. So springtime and getting outdoors in the sunshine and the fresh air, I am all about that, particularly living in the Midwest.
1: Indeed, indeed. It's really a short window. So talk about what AARP thinks about getting outside and just taking advantage of some easy ways to enrich our health.
2: Yeah, I mean, getting outside and staying active is just really good for your health. It improves your mood. It offers you community connections. I mean, just think about a beautiful afternoon and you see your neighbors come out of the woodwork and going for walks and riding bikes. And we really believe that at AARP Minnesota that biking is a fun, low impact way for folks at any age to get out there and stay active and move. And certainly in the Twin Cities, we really have access to amazing bike trails, which are just fabulous. But we do a lot of work building stronger communities and making sure that communities have streets that are safe for people who are biking as well.
1: So there are a lot of trails across the state. Are there some upcoming rides for people who are really bike enthusiasts?
2: Yeah, so we collaborate with the Bicycle Alliance of Minnesota. We've had that collaboration for a really long time, working with those folks to make biking easy, safe, and enjoyable for people across the state. We're very committed to creating those strong communities that are more livable, that are walkable, that are bikeable. Again, for all those reasons, because it really supports healthy aging and gives you better quality of life as we age.
1: So what's one that's coming up? Are there any this month, or do we have to wait into the heart of the summer?
2: We have a lot coming up, and really throughout the year, we've already done some virtual e-bike webinars. We'll have an in-person e-bike workshop coming up in the Twin Cities later this summer. We also have a series of community bike rides where, again, because of that collaboration, AARP members get a $5 discount on their registration. So the Med City Meander, which is May 23rd in Rochester, the Tour of Saints in St. Cloud is July 19th, and in Albert Lee, the Rock and Roll the Lake in August, and the Cato Bike Fall Fest, that's in September, and then, of course, the Twin Cities Bike Tour into October. So throughout the summer, we have lots of opportunities to get involved, learn more about bicycle safety, and making sure your community is bikeable, and you know, that folks can access those bike trails and bike lanes. And really, these are just opportunities to explore Minnesota communities, connect with others, and enjoy the outdoors in a safe way.
1: That's exciting. Now, what if I'm just starting out and I've never really gone on a bike trail? I just kind of tootle around in my neighborhood.
2: Sure. These rides are beginner friendly. You know, I have an e-bike and I bike with my husband a little bit, but the prospect of riding 50 miles scares me a little bit. Many of these rides have much shorter distances so that anybody who maybe is just getting back on those two wheels, if you haven't been on one in a while, and they have multiple route options, so you don't have to be a hardcore cyclist in order to participate.
1: So for the registration and the details and to really get in touch with the Bike Alliance of Minnesota, what do we need to do?
2: Sure. Folks can get more information at bikemn.org or find out about all of these events plus everywhere else we're going to be this summer at aarp.org/MN events.
1: All right. That's Kathy McClear, and you're listening to New Beginnings.
3: This is New Beginning, Solid Gold Soul. Let's keep it moving.
1: On the lighter side on New Beginnings, the latest 2026 data reveals that the market value of a stay-at-home parent's labor has climbed to an impressive $146,000 a year. This valuation accounts for a grueling 96-hour work week, calculating the professional replacement costs for essential roles like childcare, teaching, and mental health counseling. Marriage is supposed to be good for our health, and it mostly is. But a study out of Western Washington University is saying that married couples pack on more pounds than adults who stay single.
3: Donuts.
1: Think about that one. In Germany, a couple of men were pulled over on a routine traffic stop when an officer asked them where they were going. One of them said they were on their way to rob a bank. He was joking, but the suspicious officer decided to run the guy's name through law enforcement computers. He was wanted on a 5-year-old shoplifting charge.
4: And that's all I have to say about that.
1: It's wacky, but it's true. When faked armed robbers raided a city hall in Spain, real police arrived with real weapons. It could have gone horribly wrong, but it didn't. Apparently, the mayor of the small town approved the plan for a film crew to use the city hall as a stand-in for a bank robbery, but failed to tell the police about the filming.
5: Ow!
1: And here are four things that you may not have known yesterday. There are roughly 162,000 oil wells in Texas, but about 99,000 of them produce under 10 barrels a day. The inventor of the compact disc insisted that they be designed at 12 centimeters, that's 4.8 inches in diameter, to hold 75 minutes worth of music in order to store Beethoven's Ninth Symphony in its entirety.
6: This isn't the first time my wit has gone unappreciated.
1: More money is spent on gardening than any other hobby. And number four, just months into the 2020 pandemic, gum and mint sales dropped 40% because people were staying home and social distancing. That's on the lighter side, and I'm Freddie Bell.
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1: Hi, everyone. I'm Freddie Bell, and now it's time to talk finance with Label Sternbach. 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Social Security gave retirees a 2.8% cost of living increase this year. But then Medicare Part B premiums jumped nearly 10% and inflation kept running above 3%. And a lot of retirees are looking at their bank account and wondering, where did that raise go? Today, we're going to walk you through exactly what has changed, what it means for your check, and the strategies that put the most money in your pocket. I'm sure you're like that. Let's start here with Social Security. As I mentioned in the open, we got a 2.8% raise this year. But between the Medicare premiums, the Medicare premium hike, I should say, and rising costs, how much of this actually ended up in our retirees' pocket? And I'm going to wager here, and I'm not a bettor, I'm going to say none of it.
7: Well, yes, I think when you look at inflation, for the most part, I think retirees are actually behind, quite a bit behind. You look at Social Security and you go, okay, well, it's great. And it keeps up with inflation in theory. One, they don't use the same inflation number that we actually experience, right? We know that it excludes a whole lot of volatile stuff. But number two is that it's a year behind, right? So you already outlaid all the expenses of that inflation before inflation, before Social Security catches up and increases your check. So yeah, 2.8%, great, but we know inflation is running hot. We also know that inflation, when it comes to the things that retirees experience, is significantly higher. And we still have things, right? I mean, like, I don't know, good luck rent, leasing a car at the numbers that they used to be, right? Like, it's crazy, right? You know, to think about, like, there was a time where I wouldn't, you know, I thought $300 a month lease was, like, you know, really extravagant. And now it's like, I'm lucky if I can find something, you know, that's even remotely affordable. Long story short, yeah, there is, you know, inflation and Social Security keeping up with it, and never keeps up with it. And we really got to be worried about it.
1: Tell us about the rule that was changed that impacts Social Security, the rule in 2026, and how and it impacts how much we're getting. What took place? What happened while we weren't watching?
7: Yeah, so one of those really nice things that got passed that I was really happy about, but it wasn't really applauded. We didn't even talk about it on the show when it happened, was that one of the things that Congress quietly passed was that people who are receiving government pensions, so prior to this rule, for the longest time, their Social Security was decreased by the amount that they were receiving from the government pension. And they just quietly changed the rules and said that's no longer the case. Something to the tune of, I think the number I saw was $17 billion has already been paid out to beneficiaries who were previously subject to this, right? So Social Security has actually been going back and retroactively sending people this money based on this rule, which is phenomenal. But if you are somebody who your Social Security check was a fraction of what it should have been because you were covered by a government pension, whether it was because of it was on your own money or it was because you were a widow or widower, and receiving a government pension that way, and you were subject to, you know, GOP or WEP, go check out if your check has increased. I mean, it hasn't. Call up the Social Security Administration and find out if you can get more, because that is something that, I mean, it's huge. It's huge for a whole large number of beneficiaries, especially those who have given the most to the public, right? You know, a lot of the people on this are, you know, they're teachers and firemen and policemen and, you know, other government employees who have dedicated their life to us.
1: Talk about a person who's 62 and they're thinking about claiming their benefits early, but with the trust fund running out by 2032, should they grab it right now, or is waiting until they're 70, another 8 years, worth it? Walk us through the real math, if you don't mind.
7: Yeah, so this is a really tough one, right? Social Security is a trust, and they've got this trust fund where all the money that we pay into Social Security and taxes gets put into this trust fund, right? And in theory, it's supposed to be invested, except sometime, I think it was in the 90s, the early 90s, they passed the law and Congress needed money for some war. And the way that they were going to raise that money was they said that the trust fund can only invest in government-issued securities, i.e. treasuries or government agency securities like Fannie Mae and Freddie Mac and things like that, which essentially meant that the government now was able to, you know, rob the piggy bank without robbing the piggy bank. It's like, you know, you could invest it, right? You got to invest the money. Is it? We're not touching your Social Security money, but you got to loan it to us, okay? We're going to pay you like whatever the going rate is. So the Social Security Trust Fund hasn't grown the way it really needs to. Mm-hmm. It's also a legalized Ponzi scheme, right? It is very much based on the fact that we need more people working and paying into the system than we're paying out. Because if we're paying out more people than we're putting in, then it runs negative, right? And we run out of money, right? And if we're running out of money, then, you know, just like any other good Ponzi scheme, the only choice is either don't pay out your investors or get new suckers in, right? Those are your only choices. Well, the government, and this, by the way, it has a lot to do with the immigration question, right? A lot of what immigration is based on and a lot of what the fight is based on, at least with the people who really understand what's going on, it has to do with, we don't have enough of a labor force for our lower earners, wage earners. And number two, we need more beneficiaries. We need more workers paying into the system, because we are at the point right now where we have more retirees than we have workers, right? And that is not sustainable, because at some point it's going to become like what happened with Greece, where Greece had to raise their retirement age and they had to reduce the amount of benefits they were paying out. It nearly cost a civil war over there. So Congress has been trying to get ahead of it for like the last 15 years. They've done that by the deemed filing rule, which if any of you have been on any of my Social Security webinars, know that I'll talk for 20 minutes about how much I hate it. But essentially it was, you know, nobody understood what it was at the time, because it didn't affect current beneficiaries, only affected new beneficiaries. And, you know, it's so complicated that, like, who understands it, who's looking into it? But effectively, they cut their Social Security check by about 30%. That was they stopped out their pay out benefits. So anyways, long story short, what happens is the trust fund, right, runs out of money, right? It's projected to run out of money by, I think it's 2031. You know, the year keeps changing. What happens if we don't figure out a solution by time the trust fund runs out of money? Right now, the trust fund is supplementing the income, right? So we're paying out, you know, let's call it $1,000 in benefits, but we're only bringing in $700 in premium. Well, the trust fund is making up the difference, right? Just like a good Ponzi scheme, right? It's coming out of Bernie Madoff's pocket. But what happens when his pockets run dry? Well, he can't pay it out, right? It collapses, right? Mm-hmm. Now, because it's the federal government we're talking about, right? It's not going to collapse, right? They're going to just say, well, we're paying less in benefits. But between me and you, we know that's not really tenable, right? Because, you know, the retirees make up the largest voting bloc right now. And if they suddenly said to people, right, that you're getting less in benefits, well, there's going to be a change in administration very quickly to the people who say they can give it. Fortunately, that's not really sustainable in the long term, because that's what happened to Venezuela, right? Venezuela is paying out benefits based on their oil revenue, and they were giving out more than they could. The government that was saying that we have to cut back benefits, they got kicked out and got replaced with a communist who said we're gonna pay out, you know, as much benefits as possible because it is for the public, right? It is our stuff, right? Well, guess what? He's sitting in a prison in Brooklyn, waiting trial because the government, you know, essentially.

0: recommending to people. So it used to be, the strategy used to be you do file and suspend, where one spouse would take as early as possible, and then the other would file, but then suspend their benefits, and you would delay it until age 70, right? And then you get one big check, and then you get a smaller check, you know, for most of your 60s, and you're good, right? It was a great deal. Congress, because of a deemed rule, put an end to that. They were like, no, we're gonna make it so that you both have to be receiving checks in order for one of you to get a check. The deemed filing rule put an end to some of that, but you can still do one spouse takes it early and then the other one delays. Now the question really becomes, you got to figure out, okay, how much is the spousal boost, right? How much am I leaving on the table by not both of us filing at the same time? And you got to work out the math and figure it out. And then you got to figure out, is, you know, getting a bigger check while I'm alive more important, or is it making sure that when one of us passes, right, that the surviving spouse has enough money? Because that there is going to be a shortfall, right? When one spouse passes, you're going to just receive the greater Social Security check. And for some people, that's a very stark difference, right? Like if one person was a stay-at-home mom and the other person was working all day, right, and they had the career, well, their check might be $4,000 a month if they delayed to, you know, age 70, but the other spouse, maybe they don't have a check, or their check is only 50% of their spousal benefit, or maybe it's, you know, something like $1,200 or $1,300. And so you really got to time those together, and you got to look at it from, and then you got to look at from the context of, will getting that money earlier help us deplete our savings, you know, make our savings last longer so that it grows more and it's there for us when we really need it, if the Social Security Trust Fund depletes and benefits do get cut, because that's really the only way to happen, or, you know, the only outcome of that scenario. And so you gotta really plan that out.
1: So I'm gleaning from this that Social Security, the fund, is going to run out 2031, 2032. So realistically, what's going to happen to a retiree's check if Congress does nothing? And if they do nothing, what should we be doing right now to prepare for that, if anything?
0: So if nothing changes, meaning we don't get any more workers in the system, and we're talking about millions, right? We don't get millions of new workers in the system, or tens of millions of new workers in the system, which is what immigration is really about, is getting those new workers. So if we don't get more in the system for that, which Social Security, one of the changes they made was the wage cap used to be like $130,000 a year. Now it's almost $184,000. So they're getting more money in the system that way, right? So unless, assuming that doesn't increase, assuming that they don't figure out more ways to fuck over beneficiaries and cut the amount that they're paying out to new beneficiaries, and assuming that Congress doesn't figure out a way to repay the piggy bank that they've, you know, raided in the form of forcing them to only invest in themselves, assuming those three things aren't true, that nothing changes, then yeah, we have a problem, and, you know, and you should plan for reduced cuts. Realistically speaking, I don't think that's going to happen. This has been a scare that has happened repeatedly over and over and over again. Both parties know that if benefits to Social Security are cut for current beneficiaries, they are effectively ensuring that they'll never get reelected. And we all know that the number one job of every politician is to get reelected. So I don't think it's going to be the Social Security checks are the thing that are going to get cut. I think the thing that's going to get cut is new beneficiaries may not be able to get as much benefit. So if you are planning that in 5 years or 6 years from now, that your Social Security check is going to be X, it might not be, right? And we gotta plan for that. Things also like inflation adjustments. You know, I very vividly remember there was, I don't even know what it was, but I was a kid and there was an inflation adjustment made to Social Security. And there were a bunch of beneficiaries who there, you know, they were people who were living on Social Security. They were living on, you know, welfare, and their checks got cut in half. And they were talking about that they had to move. They couldn't pay their rent. They couldn't afford food. And I remember this as, I don't know, I was like 8 or 10 years old, hearing these conversations, right? So Social Security has done this before. The government has done this before. And I'm pretty sure it was, you know, there was a Democrat in office at the time, right? these things happen. We gotta, you gotta plan for the worst case.

0: and hope for the best.
1: 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We got to leave it right there, Label, unfortunately. But if you like more information, go to yieldsforyou.com. 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
1: On New Beginnings, health is more than medicine, it's awareness. It's knowing what's changing, what's improving, and what we need to pay attention to before it impacts our lives directly. Today in Health Source, a warning about drug-resistant salmonella, a major development involving Purdue Pharma, and the opioid crisis, new hope in detecting pancreatic cancer years earlier, and even research showing travel may actually help slow aging. Let's get into it. The Centers for Disease Control and Prevention is warning about a potentially drug-resistant strain of salmonella spreading across multiple states. So far, 34 people in 13 states have gotten sick and 13 have been hospitalized. What's interesting and concerning is investigators believe the cases may be linked to backyard poultry. Now, for a lot of people, backyard chickens became popular during the pandemic. Fresh eggs, self-sufficiency, all of that. But health officials say even healthy-looking birds can carry salmonella bacteria. The CDC says hand washing and careful handling remain extremely important. And speaking of public health, Purdue Pharma, the maker of OxyContin, is officially coming to an end. A federal judge sentenced the company to pay $225 million in fines, closing out the criminal case tied to its role in the opioid epidemic. The company had already pleaded guilty back in 2020 over how OxyContin was marketed and distributed. Now, here's a larger number. The overall settlement connected to Purdue totals roughly $7.4 billion. That money is expected to go directly to impacted families, governments, treatment efforts, and communities impacted by addiction. Purdue itself will cease operations, and its assets will move to a new company focused on treatments tied to the opioid crisis. It's one of the most significant chapters yet in a crisis that has touched nearly every community in America. Now let's turn towards some medical research that could save lives. The Mayo Clinic says it has developed a new AI-assisted test capable of detecting pancreatic cancer up to 3 years before diagnosis. That matters because pancreatic cancer is one of the deadliest cancers, with a 5-year survival rate below 14%. Doctors say catching it early can dramatically increase treatment options. Researchers believe that the AI model can recognize subtle warning signs long before traditional diagnosis methods would detect the disease. This is one of those moments where artificial intelligence may genuinely change outcomes for patients. A new study out of Brazil suggests vitamin D may improve outcomes for women undergoing chemotherapy for breast cancer. Researchers found that after 6 months, women receiving vitamin D saw far higher rates of complete cancer disappearance compared to those who did not receive it. Now experts say more research is still needed, but vitamin D is inexpensive and widely available, making this especially promising. And while researchers are looking at new ways to fight disease, they're also revisiting old prevention strategies. A new study at JAMA Pediatrics is pushing back delayed hepatitis B vaccination for newborns. Researchers warn that delaying the vaccine could lead to hundreds of additional infections because hepatitis B can be passed from mother to baby during birth. Doctors say not every pregnant mother is properly screened, and hepatitis B can eventually lead to liver cancer or chronic disease. A cruise ship in the Atlantic Ocean is searching for a port after multiple passengers became seriously ill from hantavirus. Three people have died, and at least one passenger remains in critical condition. Now, normally hantavirus spreads through contact with rodents or rodent droppings. However, health experts are reportedly investigating whether this particular strain may involve human-to-human transmission. The ship was denied entry at one location over infection concerns and is now hoping another port will accept the passengers. Closer to home, health officials are also monitoring measles cases. Health officials in New York City are warning about a confirmed measles case involving an unvaccinated adult. The individual reportedly visited a Manhattan restaurant while contagious. Meanwhile, rotavirus cases in children are also climbing nationwide. Health experts say cases are appearing earlier and may last longer this season than last year. Rotavirus impacts the gastrointestinal system and can cause severe diarrhea, vomiting, and fever, especially in young children. And finally, some news people probably won't mind hearing. Researchers in Australia say travel may actually help slow aspects of aging as long as the trip itself isn't stressful or dangerous. The study found travel may reduce stress, increase movement, improve resilience, and support overall well-being. So yes, that vacation may be doing more than relaxing your mind. So what did we learn today? Science continues moving fast. Prevention still matters. And sometimes small choices like washing your hands, staying active, getting screened can have life-changing consequences. And apparently, taking a good vacation every now and then may not be a bad idea either. Thanks for joining us on Health Source on New Beginnings. Take care of your body, take care of your mind, and we'll see you next time right here.
4: Thanks for sharing your day and your spirit with us. Remember, your new beginning is just one belief away. Keep the faith, keep the soul, and keep coming back to with Freddie Bell.
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